0: One day, Vernon was riding his bike to school, and a tragedy struck. He was got killed by a car, a truck, or something like that. He was all of 11 years old at the time.
1: Oh, my goodness. Now, wait, let me stop here. Let me ask you something. Vernon was actively singing with the other three brothers? I mean, at this time? At 11 years old?
0: Yeah, he was 11 at the time that accident happened. The thing was that that made them become a trio. And they stopped performing for about maybe like a year, a couple of years after that accident. And then they picked back up again as a trio.
1: Right. Okay. So that's why it was it gets a little confusing. Now, you you're about how old at this time?
0: Oh, when Shout came out in 1959, you know, you make me wanna kick my heels up and throw my hands back. I was 7 years old.
1: Wow.
0: In 1959.
1: And did you know at 7 years old did you did you know that you had this ability? Because it was in the house. I mean, your father and the family and the brothers. I mean, did you get involved with them very early in your life?
0: As far as like being able to go to the shows and see them, you know, in a darkened theater with a bunch of strangers, and they hit the stage. And nobody could follow them. You know, Otis Redding didn't want to. Sam Cooke didn't want to. Jackie Wilson didn't want to. Oh. They had this powerful song that, you know, in terms of Shout, that nobody could follow it. That would take over the show. And it was eventually agreed early on that, you know, the Isleys are going to close the show. And that's what they were doing with that song starting in 59.
1: Now, what about you? So, bring me to the time that you decided, or they decided that they wanted you as part of the brothers, as part of the group.
0: Oh, I started playing drums at 12, and I became my first live gig with my elder brothers. I was 14 in Philadelphia, and they had a drummer that had suddenly quit, and they were asking the guys in the band, you know, you got to find somebody that can play drums. You guys know what they said? Ernie, what do you mean? Ernie plays better than the guy that was you know, in the band. So they let me play, and I went down to Philly, and I played behind the Isley Brothers. And I also played behind that same night, Martha and the Vandellas. Now, after we had finished the Isley set, my eldest brother Kelly gave me $50 and told me to go get a hot dog. So my mind was blown. went to the concession stand through the backstage doors. And I still had on my stage clothes. And when I came through the doors, there were about 12 girls my age, and they all screamed at me like I was Justin Bieber. And, wow, you're so cute. You were just up there. You play so well. What's your name? Blah, blah, blah. And all of this stuff. I was like, man, I need to move to Philly because I don't get this kind of action in my school.
1: That's so cute. That sounds like a movie, Ernie. That sounds like that could be the basis of a movie.
0: Wow. In many ways it was. And Martha and the Vandellas didn't have a drummer, and they said, Ernie, Kelly, can we have Ernie play with us? And I was like, oh, heck yeah. So I was out there, you know, playing behind Martha and the Vandellas, and when they hit, like, Dancing in the Streets, it was very challenging to stay behind the drum kit because I wanted to get out there and dance. They had the whole place rocking. You know, Philadelphia, PA, dancing in the street. Like, you know, wow. And they sang very, very well. You know, they performed very well, too.
1: Now, so you're 14 years old. Yeah. How, How did you handle that? I mean, the Isleys and then Martha Reeves. How did you handle that at 14? How did that look?
0: It was just a thrill. For me.
1: You weren't scared, stiff?
0: Oh, no, no. No, because I had been practicing with the band long before I did my first live show. And some of my brothers knew. Yeah, Ernie plays and he could play the show. He knows the show. And you know, we got out there and we did Twist and Shout. We did This Old Heart of Mine. Mm-hmm. We did Shout as a closer number, and you know, we rocked it. You know, and I was back there playing, and after we did This Old Heart of Mine, Ronald stopped the show and said, "Hey, everybody, I want you to know that the drummer tonight is my brother Ernie. Come on out here, Ernie, and you know, wave." You know, and that was a thrill.
1: Wow.
0: And
1: that's amazing stories.
0: I went through the backstage doors, and these girls started screaming at me like I was Justin Bieber. I was like, man, I need to move to Philly because I don't get this kind of action in my school. You know, and
1: wonderful.
0: They were all cute girls. It was wonderful.
1: That's great experience. Now let's talk about this experience. Some guy that we know who played some kind of a guitar used to come over to the house. I forgot his name. Jimmy something. I'm just teasing you.
0: He was hired by my older brothers.
1: Tell everybody who I'm talking about. I'm teasing you.
0: Jimi Hendrix.
1: Yeah.
0: And this was like 1963. And this was before the Beatles came to America.
1: Right.
0: And they asked him, would you want to play with the Isley Brothers? He was like, oh, yeah, because, you know, he was unemployed at that time. So they said, you know, play something for me. He was like, well, I can't. I said, why not? Well, my guitar's in the pawn shop. So they take him to the pawn shop and get his guitar out.
1: Oh, my gosh.
0: Play something for me. I can't. Why not? I need some guitar strings. So they get some guitar strings for him. And he puts the strings on the guitar. And as he's putting the strings on, it's obvious, oh, he's left-handed. And he said, you know, I like that song, you know, you guys do Twist and Shout. And he started playing it. And in about 2 to 3 minutes, he's like, you're hired. You can meet the rest of the guys in the band and all that. We got rehearsal in Jersey because he was in Greenwich Village at the time. And he said, I can't make rehearsals in New Jersey because I don't have a place to stay. He's like, all right, stuff you got in this room right now, is it all your worldly goods? It's like, yeah. Okay, so you get that together and you can stay in our home. We have a mother's house. You have a spare bedroom. You could stay there. And as they were on the way to New Jersey, it was like, hey, Jimmy, you know, you play very well, man, but your guitar is kind of scruffy looking. If you're going to be with us, we got to get you a new axe. What kind of guitar would you like? He was like, are you kidding? He's like, no. What kind you want? Can I get a Fender? A white? It's like, yeah. He was like, oh, my God. So he went by Manny's Music in New York, got him his first Fender guitar he ever had. And when he came into the house, it's like, Ma, this is a new guitar player we just hired. He's going to stay in the bedroom, spare bedroom back there. And his name is Jimi Hendrix. Jimmy, this is our mother. Hello, Ms. Isley. It's our two little brothers, Marvin and Ernie. Hi. And he was at the house for about two and a half years. He was never charged for his room. He was never charged for any food that he ate, any meal that he ate in the house. He was never charged.
1: He was family.
0: So he was like
1: family?
0: Yes. He was like, yeah. He was like a house guest and an employee. And when I fast forward, there's a whole lot of stories that they go along with that, that mm-hmm. time. But I would say this, at the time that the Beatles came on Ed Sullivan in February of 64, I was sitting on the left-hand side of the couch. Marvin was sitting on the right-hand side of the couch. And Jimi Hendrix is sitting in the middle. And Ed Sullivan says, "Ladies and gentlemen, the Beatles." And, you know, everybody started screaming and hollering on the TV. And a few days went by. And there was a meeting with the whole band. And my eldest brother took the floor. And he said, "Now, you know, this English group, this is not hype. This is not publicity. They are the real deal. They have changed everything about American popular music. They've changed it. Now, I don't know what's going to happen, you know, in terms of Fabian or Paul Anka, maybe even Elvis himself, but these guys have changed it. Now, I think we're going to be all right because they play Shout and Twist and Shout."
1: Right. You know, they covered it. Yeah.
0: Right, yeah. And he said, "Now, they got two guitar players. Queens got Jimmy." And that was just the way he said it. "But we got Jimmy." And I looked over at Jimmy when he said that. And Jimmy was grinning from ear to ear at every mark. And, you know, whenever I think about him, I'm automatically going to be 11 years old. And sitting in a room with my social studies books, but I wasn't doing social studies. I'm listening and I'm observing him. And I know had he been around in 1973, when That Lady came out, he would have been laughing. And I said, "Why is he laughing?" He said, because he would say, "Ernie was the one in the room with me whenever I was playing." Mm-hmm. You know, and I was.
1: So, Ernie, let me interrupt you here. So, mm-hmm. you did learn a little bit from Jimi Hendrix, huh? I mean, automatically
0: absorbed it. Yeah. Observing and listening, because he was playing every day. He was playing so much that I was under the impression, man, he don't need to practice. He's that good, you know. He's out front of anybody.
1: So when I was
0: 11 years old.
1: So when you put your fingers on those strings every once in a while, do you have Jimmy in your heart? You have Jimmy?
0: Can't help but have it.
1: Yeah. Where you go, guys? You know, where are you guys going to be appearing? Fabulous. Great stuff, Ernie. Where are you going to be appearing soon if people can see you?
0: We're going to be in Philly in August. We're going to be in Wisconsin. We're going to be in Atlanta. In September, we're going to be in Kansas City and Las Vegas. And we're also going to be in Washington, D.C. Now, I would imagine that as we get closer to those dates, that there will be other dates that we will be doing. And if folks, you know, are looking out on their computers and stuff like, they'll see where the Isleys will be.
1: And so do you have a website that people can go on so they can find out these dates, you know, to get them down?
0: I'm not sure about that part of it, but okay. I'm certain that if they hit the computers and say Isley Brothers, and you'd see
1: they'll get it.
0: What the dates would be.
1: Yeah, that's what they should do. Listen, mm-hmm. I got to tell you something. This has been absolutely delightful talking to you. I am so thrilled to have you on the show, and I'm going to invite you back, and I'm looking forward to working with you guys. And keep it up. Keep the spirit up and keep the magic up of the Isley Brothers. Cousin Ernie Isley, thank you. Thank you so much.
0: Thank you, Cousin Boosie.
1: Thank you, my friend. And now I got something special for you. Ernie Isley, everybody. Delightful. Fabulous. What? Nice. Play this.
2: Whoa! Oh.

0: I wasn't at the most, that's one of the most fascinating interviews that I remember doing. Wasn't that interesting? In a story about Jimmy and Beatles and, wow, isn't it nice? And what a lovely guy. What a lovely guy. Think of the experiences he's had. Ernie Isley, thank you very, very much. I'm your cousin Brucey. Back for more.
1: Christmas isn't the only time children need hope. 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

Jackie Wilson, my friends. Jackie Wilson here with your cousin, Reese. 800-848-9222. It's quite a night. I told you it's a busy night. Now, coming up in a few moments, matter of fact, sometime during the next hour, we're going to be talking about Freddie Boom Boom Cannon. I was quite shocked. I knew that he was not well. I spoke to him just last week. You know, we had to cancel. He was going to be our guest last week. He had to cancel. And I told Elias and I told Jody after I spoke to him, he doesn't sound good. He sounded like not Freddie Cannon. Freddie Cannon's always so enthusiastic. Anyway, we're going to talk about Freddie and play his music. I'm your cousin, Brucey, and we're just getting started, cousins.

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1: Hi, everyone. It's going to take a while to cool tonight. We've got clearer skies with lows in the mid-70s. Tomorrow for Sunday, lots of sunshine. It'll be hot with a high of 93. Throughout the afternoon, heat index values close to 105, so we've got a heat advisory in effect for Sunday afternoon into the early evening and a slim chance of a shower through the afternoon. On Monday, lots of sunshine and a high of 93. Hotter on Tuesday with a high of 97. From the Arkansas Now Weather Center, I'm meteorologist Laura Huckabee.
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0: And last time, Mick and the Ballers, everybody, Rolling Stones. Hi, my friends. Cousin Brucey here, and hope everyone's enjoying our Saturday connection, our date night. This is our Saturday day night. We do this every Saturday, 6 to 10 o'clock. My cousin Vinny goes on the air and leads the band and breaks it and hands me the baton. And here we go. And then it's Joe Piscopo time. The legendary Joe Piscopo. There's a performer for you. 800-848-9222. Let's go to Warren. And Warren, let's see where he is now. Hi, Warren. This is Cousin Brucey. How are you?
1: Hey, Cousin Bruce. I'm doing very well. You sound excellent.
0: Well, I'm feeling pretty good.
1: I'm very sorry about Boom Boom Freddie Cannon. I didn't know about that.
0: No, I'll tell you, a lot of people didn't, and it's very, breaks my heart, and I want to talk about him a little bit later on, not so next hour.
1: Yeah.
0: And very, very and then, sad. Very sad.
1: Very, very sad. And you probably don't remember, but you played second base to me on the headquarters Suffolk County team many years ago.
0: Are you a police officer? You on the job?
1: I'm retired special unit detective, Suffolk County Police. Now.
0: And I remember playing baseball a couple times, softball, for the police.
1: Central Islip, we played the softball game, and then I had to teach you how to hit and whatever, and we put you at second base. So you won the winning run, and we beat the third racing Suffolk County Police team.
0: Yay.
1: And nobody ever beat them, but the headquarters team, we beat them. Boy, they've been mad at us forever.
0: Oh, and they probably still don't listen to me. They probably still hold it against me.
1: No. That's too many moons ago. But, you know, you hit the winning run, because I told you, just hit it over the second baseman's head. And then the second baseman ran his butt off, scored home plate, and that was the winning run. You knocked it in.
0: Well, if I knew that, I would have changed my career. I would have gone after the New York Yankees or something, you know.
1: Well, they still need help, Brucey.
0: Well, maybe I'll talk to somebody. I'll talk to Elias, see if I can get a couple months off. But you'll have to teach me to hit again. I'm not too sure I'm that good yet. What can I play for you, Warren?
1: Well, when I spoke to the gentleman that was on the phone, I wanted to hear Maybe by the Chantels, but
0: I'd like
1: to hear, if you can, do I Believe by Larry Chance and the Earls.
0: Okay, you know what? Why don't we do Maybe right now, and then maybe you'll call me again, and we'll ask for I Believe. Will you do that? Because hey, you got me all excited about seeing and listening to Arlene, Arlene Smith. I really love that. If you don't mind, I'd love to play
1: God.
0: That. Okay, Warren?
1: What a voice.
0: And call me again. Call me again.
1: And God bless us. Yeah,
0: God bless you.
1: Through to.
0: Okay. All right. Throw me a pitch, Warren. Throw me something.

Yeah, maybe. Arlene Smith Cousins, sing with the Chantels. And, you know, when I listen to that, I think about the Love Hour, half hour. Coming up towards the anchor of the show, right? The stern of the show. 800-848-9222. See, that was interesting that I played a baseball game and I hit the ball. That's interesting. I ought to look that up somewhere. These are my planes.

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1: Now!
2: Right here, everybody. My pleasure. Hi, Cousin Brucey, from a fellow Brooklynite. Hey, it's Cousin Henry Bruce Finer of Tampa, Florida. Hi, Henry Finer. How are you in Tampa? Hi, Cousin Brucey. If you would please play When I Die, as a tribute to the late singer of Blood, Sweat, and Tears, David Clayton Thomas. And thanks, continued good health to you, Cousin Henry. Henry of Tampa, Florida, I got your song.

0: Yeah, blood, sweat, and tears, everybody. Blood, sweat, and tears. Hi, my cousins. This is Brucey here, and Jody and I are just so thrilled to have you listening in all over the world. It's our date night. It's our connection. And I'm music. 800-848-9222. In a moment, I'm coming back with, how about a little country crossover? I got something special for you.
1: Or to learn more.

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1: This is Cousin Brucey's Rock and Roll Party.

0: That's Don Gibson, everybody. I'm on my horse here. That's what I love that. I love country crossovers like that. Oh, lonesome me. Hi, everybody. Cousin Brucey, let's go right now to San Antonio, Texas. Speaking about my horse, right? Cousin Andy. Hello, Andy. Welcome to the show.
1: Oh, yes, Cousin Brucey. We've spoken several times. Back in March, I requested Freddie Boom Boom Cannon, Palisades Park, because he was at a USO show when I was at Fort Dix, New Jersey, in basic training in 1966.
0: Uh-huh.
1: And I'd like you to play Rock and Roll Heaven by the Righteous Brothers. And dedicated, please, to Freddie Boom Boom Cannon.
0: I will do that. I appreciate that. And we're going to have a talk about and celebrate and think about. This is a little tough on me because I'm still shocked. You know what I mean? Andy, thank you very much. Here's a song.

Righteous Brothers, Cousins, If There's a Rock and Roll Heaven. Hi, I'm your cousin, Busey, and we're going to be talking about Freddie Cannon. I received the call the other day, and I was letting him know what was going on and talking to Freddie, but I'm going to get into that during the next, probably the next half hour. So just stand by for that, and I think you'll be with me with this. It's heartfelt, and it's going to be here just from my heart. That's what I'm going to talk about when I talk about that Freddie Cannon is no longer with us, but he is. I'll be back in a moment.

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5: Cousin Brucey!

Cousin Bruce. Okay, my friends, here we go. Hour number three. Number three for you. Hope everybody's enjoying this. And I'm telling you, this is something that I look forward to every week, and Jody does, and we just love this get-together. Cousins, Jerry and the Pacemakers. I always remember them. I did a show in England, and they were one of the headlining stars, and the audience sang every lyric, and you know something about British audiences? They were on key. They were on key. Listen.

Yep, how do you do it at Jerry and the Pacemakers, Cousins? And that was a wonderful time that Jody and I had with this British concert. I loved it very much. So I get this call. And once in a while, you know, when you get a call, do you ever get a feeling that it's not good news? It just, when the thing is ringing, because you know something has gone on. Well, let me backtrack a little bit. I got off the phone with Freddie a couple of days before he was supposed to come on. I told Jody, and then I called Elias, and I called a whole bunch of the people at the station saying, you know, there's something wrong with Freddie. I knew that he was not feeling well. He was going to the doctor and going into the hospital every once in a while. And he intimated to me that there was a problem. But that day when I spoke to him, it was just like a day or so before the interview, I knew that there's something really bad. He didn't sound like Freddie Cannon. Now, Freddie would never, ever miss an interview, no matter how. You'd never know he was sick all the years I knew him. He never, never knew anything about his personal being at the moment. He was Freddie Boom Boom Cannon on the air. Yeah, what kind of guy was this? I'm just talking about him as I'm thinking, and I was talking to Jody about him a few moments before we went on the air. He had this... I almost can call it an innocence about him. You know, I talk to a lot of rock stars, and, you know, you get a feeling of they know where they're at, and they're strong, and they're concrete. Freddie was a regular type guy. I don't think he ever realized his power, and I don't think he ever wanted it. You know what Freddie wanted in his innocence? He wanted to make music, and he did. He wanted to make music. He wanted to rock and roll. I remember every time he had a new record from that Santa Claus record and many before that he had, he would say, "Brucey, I got to hit this." He was so excited. He was such an exciting type guy. But he never was the sophisticated record industry exec, you know, that you think he would be after all the success that he had. And he was on American Bandstand 110 times. And that... ridiculous. Is that unbelievable? Unbelievable. Now, he died yesterday on the 17th. He was 89 years old. Now, his children, I think he has three kids, but two of them, Connie and Billy, were with him. Thank God. You know, he was with people. He lost his wife, Jeanette, who he knew since high school, and he was so in love with her, talked to her several times. He lost her about a year or so ago. Tallahassee Lassie, his first major hit, was, you know what that, I mean, this is a family guy, It came from a poem. His mother used to read him poetry, and this was a poem that his mother wrote, and Tallahassee Lassie, Freddie puts it to music, and you know what happened, I don't have to tell you, his initial smash hit, 29 of his recordings landed on the Billboard Top 100. What happened to him? Well, I guess he had, I think, you know, that's personal. I'm not even going to get into that. We lost him. That's the main thing. We lost him. We will always have his catalog with us. You know, if you ever want to listen, of course, I want to listen. I loved his energy. I loved when he came to me on my stage, or he was on the air with me many times when he came to PNC Theater. I mean, he was, you know, to me, he was so excited. He was like one of the fans. That's what it was. So this man that I am just so upset and personally that I'm not going to be able to talk with him again. And he was just fun to talk to because he was just, as I said, that innocence came out. And I loved it. It was so refreshing. Freddie Cannon. You know what? Let's play a mite bit of his new record. He called me about, I'd say a couple months ago, and he said, "Bruce, I got a hit. His records did very well in the UK. And this latest one is called All She Wants to Do Is Dance. It's Freddie. Listen.

Friday Boom Boom Canada, everybody, and the record's doing very well. Doing very well for Freddie. All she wants to do is dance, put on those rock and roll shoes. That's his final recording. And we were supposed to talk about that last week. And, well, I knew we had problems. But Cousins, we'll always have him with us. His tradition, his treasure, has given us this energetic rock and roll music that we'll all remember. Freddie Cannon, rest in peace.

Freddie Boom Boom Cannon, everybody, 89 years old, and we lost him. And, well, he was here 89 years, and those 89 years, he jam-packed stuff for us. We'll always remember him. We'll always play his music. And that song, of course, they wrote that for me. I mean, that's my anthem. That's what I feel, anyhow. All right, let's go on with our show right now. And Roy Orbison, I mean, is another fantastic performer. This is a song about, yeah, listen, it's Leah.

0: Roy Orbison. Wow. Is that some? He had a love for Hawaii, right? And you can hear, even the steel drums in that, you can hear influence of Hawaii and the music of Hawaii in several of his songs. I'm Cousin Breezy, and I'm coming back with the Belmonts.
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0: That's why the Belmont's cousins. You hear Dion in there, too. Isn't that fun? What would you like to hear? Is it something special? A little doo-wop? You want some rock and roll, rhythm and blues? Gospel? Crossover? I mean, if it fits, I'm going to play it for you. We really will. Cajun music? I love that, too, by the way. Oh, yeah. I think I'm getting ready for something Cajun. Coming up. Yeah, I'll put something on. 800-848-9222. Let me hear from you. Let's go to Lewis now. And Lewis is listening in Ridgewood, Queens. Hi, Cousin Lewis. Welcome.
1: How you doing, Cousin Brucey? Say hello to Joni for me, too.
0: Oh, yeah. Yeah, we're doing okay. You know, we go on. We go on. And, you know, most of these people who, unfortunately, you know, I'm involved with so many of them personally.
1: Yeah, I feel bad for Freddie Cannon because I told you the last time I went to Palisades Park was the last Saturday before it closed. In 1969, my mother took me. She spent the rent money, and she took me and my brothers.
0: Well, that was very nice because that was a historic moment. But I was saying, people like Freddie and, you know, people like that, all these stars, would want us to go on and, you know, do the positive thing, and that's what we're doing. So what would you like to hear, Cousin Lewis?
1: Yeah, I want to hear Shake, Rattle, and Roll.
0: Oh, my God.
1: Bill Haley in the Comets.
0: Oh, good. Oh, you're going to dig deep a little bit. You know, he was really originally a country and western. They called it country and western in those days. I think his group was called the Saddlemen, if I'm not mistaken.
1: Terrible.
0: Yeah, I didn't like that. And then, of course, he becomes a big rock star. Who do you want to dedicate it to?
1: Yeah, well, he sung it at the Grand Ole Opry. It was terrible.
0: All right, we'll do it, my cousin.
1: Elvis did it, and it was terrible. But when Bill Haley...
0: Hold on. You can say, if you say to me, and this is not, I'm not angry, Lewis, because you have every right to your opinion, but I'd rather know people don't say it was not good or it was lousy. You know, Elvis put it out, and there were a lot of people who loved it. You did not like it. I thought it was okay.
1: Well, Hoppy didn't like it.
0: Yeah, but a lot of people liked it. However, Lewis, right? Elvis was a great performer, but Bill Haley and the Comets owned this song. That's what you say. Owned the song. Do we agree?
1: Yeah.
0: All right. Come on.

Hey, everybody, your cousin Brucey here. I lost you for a moment there. 800-848-9222. I'm looking outside my studio window here. It's so dark. I can't see a thing. Boy, it really did change. So you're listening to Cousin Brucey, everybody, and hope you're enjoying the show tonight. Every Saturday, right after my cousin Vinny and before my cousin Joe, we play it. We play those great music. The Rascals, we have this up, the Rascals next. Is that what I have? I play the Rascals for me. I'm in a mood.

0: By the Rascals, my cousins, By the Rascals. So I'd love to know what you would like to hear. Come on, call me dear. Boy, that's good. That got me rocking and rolling a little bit there. I think that's Bill Doggett. And there's only one sound like that. So, cousins, we have a couple hours left. A nice something like that, anyhow. And when we get rocking, we're going to be doing All Request Radio, and we'll have the Love Hour, Half Hour, Hour, Half Hour, and, of course, your music. Stand by.
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6: Hi, everyone. It's going to take a while to cool tonight. We've got clearer skies with lows in the mid-70s. Tomorrow for Sunday, lots of sunshine. It'll be hot with a high of 93. Throughout the afternoon, heat index values close to 105, so we've got a heat advisory in effect for Sunday afternoon into the early evening and a slim chance of a shower through the afternoon. On Monday, lots of sunshine and a high of 93. Hotter on Tuesday with a high of 97. From the Arkansas Now Weather Center, I'm meteorologist Laura Huckabee.
0: Hey there, it's your cousin Breezy. Let's get back now to the rock and roll party right here on Oldies 102.3. 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
1: All right, what this is all about, cousins, maybe mom or grandma, or aunt or uncle, or somebody, great-great-aunt or uncle, had you still listen to these records, and you come home from school, have your cookies and your milk, and maybe mom did them for you, I hope in those days, and you'd hear these songs, they'd play these songs. So this is called Lost and Found, and I have a whole collection of them. Tonight I picked one by Doris Day. Remember Doris Day? Of course you do, right? Great films and pretty good recordings. This is a song called Que Sera, Sera. Que Sera, Sera. Whatever will be, right? It's about 1956, and it came from the Hitchcock movie. The Hitchcock movie, The Girl Next Door. Well, listen to this. The man who knew too much. The man who knew too much. And this is from The Girl Next Door. That's what I meant to say, by Doris Day. So The Man Who Knew Too Much, the Hitchcock film. Here's that song, 1956, Lost and Found.

0: Cousins, that's Doris Day, 1956. So, we have a new family member tonight. And joined our Cousin Brucey show, Saturday Family. His name is Isaac. Isaac, are you on microphone 36.6?
1: I am here, Cousin Brucey. How are you?
0: There you go. Where do you come from, Isaac? Where was home?
1: I am from Brookline, Massachusetts, about 15 minutes outside of Boston.
0: I know it pretty well. It's a beautiful area there. I just want to say welcome to our family, and I'm looking forward to you working with us and me working with you for a long time. So, have you had a good evening tonight? Have you had any tough customers on the phones?
1: Everyone's been great so far. It's my first time working the show, and all the callers have been wonderful.
0: Yeah, and I just want to congratulate you. I love the calls tonight. Really, really a fun, Isaac, and I'm looking forward to many, many more. Do you have a special song? Our tradition, when somebody joins our family, they get to pick a song. Do you have a song you'd like?
1: Yeah, I heard it the other day. It brings back great memories. I would say Mrs. Robinson by Simon and Garfunkel would be great.
0: All right, I'm going to play it for you, but now you said it brings back... You're not going to get away with that now. You made a mistake telling me that. Did you have an experience like that?
1: Well, in the part where Joe DiMaggio is mentioned, my grandfather grew up in the Bronx, and he was a ginormous fan of the Yankees, which got passed down to my brother and I, and Jolton Joe, the Yankee Clipper, was his favorite. So every time that part of the song comes on, we sing extra loud.
0: All right, my friend. Thank you. Isaac, I'll look forward to it. May you be here for a long time and have a good time with us and keep on asking for nice things. Ms. Robinson for Isaac.

Shall we welcome Cousin Isaac? And I just heard about Jolt and Joe there. Good. Good selection, Isaac. All right, call us, will you? And talk to Isaac and be very gentle with him. He's very sensitive. 800-848-9222. 800-848-9222. Give us a buzz. Oh, this is nice. This is kind of like a wind-up. You ever see those wind-up things you put on your desk or your credenza or something? And it's a ballerina, right? I'm going to wind this up and let's...

0: sweetheart. Did you actually feel the ballerina bouncing around there? That little swing. I love those music boxes, right? 800-848-9222. All right, Elias, let's go out to the island of Long. I think Dr. Bob is my doc. I'm in his waiting room right now. Hi, Dr. Bob.
1: Well, cuz, how are you tonight?
0: Oh, pretty good. How are you enjoying it? Sounding all right?
1: Yeah, everything's good. We're listening to all the thunderstorms passing through the area.
0: I know.
1: You had one knocked you out of commission for a while last week, I think it was.
0: Yeah, no, I think it was, maybe it was last week or 2 weeks ago. Yeah, all of a sudden it looked like the Wizard of Oz out my window. It got orange and black, and then everything started. Bam! Everything went. Yeah, so far we're holding on. Hey, did you lose power out there?
1: No, we've been good. So far, so good, but a ton of rain. We needed the rain, but it's really coming in buckets.
0: Yeah. Do you have a generator?
1: No. I've relied on some candles, romantic candles. That's about it.
0: Oh, you got it. And really, it's changed. Jody and I, we love it. Changed our life. I mean, that thing goes out, and then in 10 seconds or so, this Generac thing comes right on. Everything goes on, right?
1: Yeah. Very handy, especially in your line of...
0: So think about it, all right? Because I'm concerned about everybody. So, Bob, what am I going to play for you tonight?
1: I'd love to hear the Vogue, so you're the one, folks. And one other thing, I was wondering if you could play a cappella every once in a while. Is that a possibility?
0: Do you want it? What would you like by a cappella? If you give me some ideas... I'll play it. I know Kenny Vance does a lot of a cappella. If you give me some an idea of what you'd like to hear, I'll grab it.
1: All right. I'll send some ideas your way. Thank you.
0: Oh, sure. Do you sing, Doctor?
1: No. I listen.
0: Because if too bad, I'd say to you, let's you and I do a little duet right now. I can't sing either.
1: You have the voice.
0: I don't sing either. We do it in the key of J-flat. All right, so I'm going to play that. And who would you like to dedicate to?
1: To the audience. The audience is large. Enjoy it.
0: Dr. Bob, a pleasure talking to you always.

0: Playing some Vogues for you. Thank you, Dr. Bob. 800-848-9222. Love Hour coming up pretty soon. Ladies and gentlemen. Hey, excuse me. Elias, is somebody at the door? Would you pick up the door, please, Elias?
1: And the Ad Council.

Yeah, by the Eldorados. Thank you for answering the door of life. Hey, Cousin Brucey, today marks Dion's birthday. Would it be possible for you to play Little Diane by him? My name is featured in the title. That's from Diane, Florida. Also, I'm going to send this out to Cousin Carol of Sleepy Hollow. Maybe she fell asleep.

Yeah, happy birthday to Cousin Dion. 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Say, you know what? It's time for, I'm going to do some Cajun stuff. You know, there's a guy called the Raging Cajun, Dirk Kershaw. Pop, pop, pop, yeah.

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7: Cousin Brucey!

Cousin Brucey. Thank you, Frankie. Thank you, Bobby. And thank you, guys. Hey, everybody. Cousin Brucey. This is called All Request Radio now. Here's a note. Let's do a couple live ones here. Dear Cousin Brucey, listening to you here in Chicago with all my friends, please play rock and roll music by the Beatles. And it goes out to Terry and Judy and Max and Faith and Charlie, especially Charlie, who's my dog. He loves you. His tail is wagging now. Keep it going, cuz. That's Terry from Chicago.

Yes, indeed. A rock and roll music. Great cover. Good evening, Cousin Brucey. Here's another one. Cousin Michael here. My future father-in-law and his brother love listening to you every Saturday from Freehold, New Jersey. My fiancé and I love to join in, and we would love to hear Can't Help Falling in Love by Elvis, dedicated to my future wife, Danielle. That's so nice. Great. Congratulations. We will be married November 20th of this year. It would mean the world to me and to Danielle. Thank you. That's from Michael.

0: And good luck to those people getting married. That's so, so nice. All right, listen, 800-848-9222. Let's go to Arlene right now on our request portion of our show. Arlene's in West Orange, New Jersey. Hi, Arlene. Welcome.
1: Hi, Cousin Brucey. You and I go way back. Way back. Oh, yes, ABC days. And you were having the smoke out. You and I spoke on the phone. My mom had passed away from lung cancer, and among other things. And you and I have met a couple of times. I saw you at PNC in June.
0: Was that a nice show? Good show.
1: Wonderful show. Love Hermits, Hermits, Tommy James. Great showcase. You know, I got to meet them both. Well, Tommy James I did. Anyway, I'm calling you because my husband of 56 years married passed away on July 3rd.
0: I'm so sorry.
1: Thank you.
0: Sorry.
1: And I knew him since 1965, May of 1965, so a long time. We were married here in New Jersey. We have two children, my son Greg and my daughter Tracy, who is in Brooklyn with my two grandchildren, Skylar and Owen. And we're still in the shocking, you know, sensation of this. It's very new.
0: Of course.
1: He was a major oldies lover. And I was never lucky enough to see you in person like I was. But he loved Johnny Maestro. He loved Kenny Vance. He loved, more recently, he got obsessed with the Righteous Brothers. And he would go on the internet and listen to them, and people's reactions surprising about them. And then he would go downstairs to the television and listen to them again. Yeah. He just got really crazy obsessed with them.
0: Well, let me ask you something. How are you doing? Sure. Are you doing okay?
1: I'm trying to get by. Have my son is here with me to help support me. My son, Greg.
0: Know, it seems that
1: and,
0: you have
1: and the music. The music helps.
0: Music does help, and you're surrounded by love. That's an important thing. And you're surrounded by great history. Look at the time you had together. You were given a gift, right? You're given a gift in life's lousy contract. Anyway, feel good. And what song am I playing for you now?
1: Well, I'm not sure what Isaac got there, but the Johnny Maestro, You'll Never Walk Alone, is a special of mine, and my husband loved it too.
0: All right.
1: It's going to make me cry, but hey, I've been doing that anyway.
0: It's all right. There's nothing wrong with that. But, you know, get strong and think of the good times.

0: Cousins, Johnny Maestro, true inspiration. I hope that that made her feel good. I know tears, there's nothing wrong with tears, right? Sometimes it's relieving. Monroe Township, let's go to Cousin Greg right now on All Request Radio. Hi, Greg.
1: Hi, Cousin. How are you?
0: Okay. Loving this music tonight. Loving it. I'm loving it.
1: Yeah, we've spoken many times together, and I think I had told you that my wife was ill, and she actually passed away July 5th of this year. She had Alzheimer's disease, and it's just she was only 62 years old.
0: Yeah, I remember talking to you. So now let's skip to today, Greg. How are you doing?
1: Okay.
0: How are you doing?
1: How am I doing? Well, you know, I thank God for the fan club, because Leslie and Dennis and Rhonda and everybody in there has been such a big support for me. It's rough. It's rough. We were married over, our anniversary was March 1st, 40 years we were married. Mm. And, you know, it's not an easy thing. I cared for her for...
0: Yeah, but you know... Let me just interrupt you. You know, I understand what you're saying, but you still care for her. I mean, this doesn't disappear, my friend. It does not disappear. It never will disappear.
1: I was just saying I cared for her with, you know, showering her, getting her dressed, feeding her, and all that.
0: Mm-hmm.
1: She only had it for a little over 2.5 years. But... You know, I just finished sitting Shiva, and I'm going to go on with my life, but, you know, she'll always be in it.
0: All right.
1: You just said
0: the right thing. She'll always be in it. And once again, use your intelligent being that you sound like, and just think about how lucky you were to have each other. What am I going to play with you tonight?
1: I would love to hear Unchained Metal. Unchained Melody from the Righteous Brothers.
0: All right, I'll play
1: that for you. And I would love to get it. I'd love to dedicate it to my wife, Rhonda, who I love very much.
0: And you will always love. All right, take a deep breath, my friend. Yeah, here's your song. Whoa.

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5: 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All right, Jody and I were just talking. Okay. Now, let's see what we have here. This is from Rhonda Young. Rhonda Young here. It's all request radio, right? Rhonda Young. Hi, Cousin Brucey. One of your listeners, Maureen, is moving from Yonkers to Pennsylvania, and I'd like to request this song for her, wishing her the best of luck from all of her friends. 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So that's Rhonda from Sheepshead Bay in Brooklyn. Maureen, the best of luck with your new digs.

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1: Hi, everyone. It's going to take a while to cool tonight. We've got clearer skies with lows in the mid-70s. Tomorrow for Sunday, lots of sunshine. It'll be hot with a high of 93. Throughout the afternoon, heat index values close to 105, so we've got a heat advisory in effect for Sunday afternoon into the early evening and a slim chance of a shower through the afternoon. On Monday, lots of sunshine and a high of 93. Hotter on Tuesday with a high of 97. From the Arkansas Now Weather Center, I'm meteorologist Laura Huckabee.
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4: 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Half hour, hour. Stand by for romance.
2: Good evening, lovers. This is your romantic cousin Brucey, broadcasting from the studio of LUV. The studio of love. You send me your requests, maybe your stories. I'll give you a stage. I'll give you a broadcast studio. I'll give you a background. I'll give you music. Love is in the air.

Oh, I love that. Lee Andrews, one of my faves. Lee Andrews and the Hearts, my cousins. So you're listening to the Love Hour on our Saturday date night. Our connection all over the world. One thing we have in common, cousins, a lot of us disagree with different things, you know, which is all right. But one thing we agree on is what you're listening to. The best. These are the Dells.

Why do you have to go by the Dells? Isn't this lovely? What a bunch of music tonight. Ooh, does this feel good? Ladies and gentlemen, the Love Hour rolls on. Rolls on with beautiful, beautiful music. If you have something you want me to play specifically, let me hear. This is Tommy Edwards.

Kiss her for me, Mr. Sun. Oh, that's so nice, huh? That's a nice image. Hi, everybody. Cousin Brucey here on Music Radio. Happy 30th anniversary. Listening in North Dakota, Nadine and Billy. Nadine and Billy and their folks are having a little party at one of the local places there. And I just want to say congratulations and have a wonderful time. And your song, you picked a dreamy song.

0: That's my buddy. That's Bobby Vinton. Is he good, huh? Boy, he's a talented man. Hi, everybody. Cousin BC here on Music Radio on the Red Apple Music Network. So good to have you with us. If you're listening, you are always welcome every Saturday. We're going to come back with another great, great song that lives here beautifully by the Shells. Stay with me.
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It's like the shells, cousins. So if you have anything particularly you want to hear in this segment, just let me know. And you can do this very simply. Cousin Brucey.

Well, what about, this is a wrap, huh? A special hello for Eliza and Isaac. Thank you so much. Yes, I hope everybody enjoyed this tonight. It's been a special show. I love the music. We'll think about Freddie Cannon and pray for him at church tomorrow. Will you do that? Thank you so much from Jody and myself, and look forward to Joe coming up in a few moments. I love you, people. Good night.

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4: ABC News, I'm Dave Packer. U.S. Central Command announcing this evening that the U.S. launched another round of strikes against Iran. CENTCOM calls it swift punishment after an Iranian attack on Jordan killed two U.S. service members and left a third missing. A national day of action over recent shootings involving ICE agents in Texas and Maine. ABC's Tom George at the rally today in downtown Raleigh, North Carolina.
5: These are demonstrations that are happening around the country, not just here in Raleigh, in response to those latest shootings by ICE, one in Texas and one in Maine. Now, this is something that we have heard about multiple times, concerns about how ICE has conducted itself during the Trump administration so far.
4: Dangerous severe storms and flash flooding in the Northeast, those storms disrupting air travel. More than 1,000 flights canceled. Influencer brothers Andrew and Tristan Tate arrested today in Miami as British authorities seek their extradition on rape and sex trafficking charges. This is ABC News.
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9: Hi, everyone. It's going to take a while to cool tonight. We've got clearer skies with lows in the mid-70s. Tomorrow for Sunday, lots of sunshine. It'll be hot with a high of 93. Throughout the afternoon, heat index values close to 105, so we've got a heat advisory in effect for Sunday afternoon into the early evening and a slim chance of a shower through the afternoon. On Monday, lots of sunshine and a high of 93. Hotter on Tuesday with a high of 97. From the Arkansas Now Weather Center, I'm meteorologist Laura Huckabee.

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1: Hi, everyone. It's going to take a while to cool tonight. We've got clearer skies with lows in the mid-70s. Tomorrow for Sunday, lots of sunshine. It'll be hot with a high of 93. Throughout the afternoon, heat index values close to 105, so we've got a heat advisory in effect for Sunday afternoon into the early evening and a slim chance of a shower through the afternoon. On Monday, lots of sunshine and a high of 93. Hotter on Tuesday with a high of 97. From the Arkansas Now Weather Center, I'm meteorologist Laura Huckabee. Oh, yeah.

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1: Hi, everyone. It's going to take a while to cool tonight. We've got clearer skies with lows in the mid-70s. Tomorrow for Sunday, lots of sunshine. It'll be hot with a high of 93. Throughout the afternoon, heat index values close to 105, so we've got a heat advisory in effect for Sunday afternoon into the early evening and a slim chance of a shower through the afternoon. On Monday, lots of sunshine and a high of 93. Hotter on Tuesday with a high of 97. From the Arkansas Now Weather Center, I'm meteorologist Laura Huckabee.

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1: Hi, everyone. It's going to take a while to cool tonight. We've got clearer skies with lows in the mid-70s. Tomorrow for Sunday, lots of sunshine. It'll be hot with a high of 93. Throughout the afternoon, heat index values close to 105, so we've got a heat advisory in effect for Sunday afternoon into the early evening and a slim chance of a shower through the afternoon. On Monday, lots of sunshine and a high of 93. Hotter on Tuesday with a high of 97. From the Arkansas Now Weather Center, I'm meteorologist Laura Huckabee.

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1: Hi, everyone. It's going to take a while to cool tonight. We've got clearer skies with lows in the mid-70s. Tomorrow for Sunday, lots of sunshine. It'll be hot with a high of 93. Throughout the afternoon, heat index values close to 105, so we've got a heat advisory in effect for Sunday afternoon into the early evening and a slim chance of a shower through the afternoon. On Monday, lots of sunshine and a high of 93. Hotter on Tuesday with a high of 97. From the Arkansas Now Weather Center, I'm meteorologist Laura Huckabee.

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1: Hi, everyone. It's going to take a while to cool tonight. We've got clearer skies with lows in the mid-70s. Tomorrow for Sunday, lots of sunshine. It'll be hot with a high of 93. Throughout the afternoon, heat index values close to 105, so we've got a heat advisory in effect for Sunday afternoon into the early evening and a slim chance of a shower through the afternoon. On Monday, lots of sunshine and a high of 93. Hotter on Tuesday with a high of 97. From the Arkansas Now Weather Center, I'm meteorologist Laura Huckabee. 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

0: 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It was a great time. The Oldies Network.
1: Hi, everyone. It's going to take a while to cool tonight. We've got clearer skies with lows in the mid-70s. Tomorrow for Sunday, lots of sunshine. It'll be hot with a high of 93. Throughout the afternoon, heat index values close to 105, so we've got a heat advisory in effect for Sunday afternoon into the early evening and a slim chance of a shower through the afternoon. On Monday, lots of sunshine and a high of 93. Hotter on Tuesday with a high of 97. From the Arkansas Now Weather Center, I'm meteorologist Laura Huckabee.

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1: Hi, everyone. It's going to take a while to cool tonight. We've got clearer skies with lows in the mid-70s. Tomorrow for Sunday, lots of sunshine. It'll be hot with a high of 93. Throughout the afternoon, heat index values close to 105, so we've got a heat advisory in effect for Sunday afternoon into the early evening and a slim chance of a shower through the afternoon. On Monday, lots of sunshine and a high of 93. Hotter on Tuesday with a high of 97. From the Arkansas Now Weather Center, I'm meteorologist Laura Huckabee.

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1: Hi, everyone. It's going to take a while to cool tonight. We've got clearer skies with lows in the mid-70s. Tomorrow for Sunday, lots of sunshine. It'll be hot with a high of 93. Throughout the afternoon, heat index values close to 105, so we've got a heat advisory in effect for Sunday afternoon into the early evening and a slim chance of a shower through the afternoon. On Monday, lots of sunshine and a high of 93. Hotter on Tuesday with a high of 97. From the Arkansas Now Weather Center, I'm meteorologist Laura Huckabee.

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1: Hi, everyone. It's going to take a while to cool tonight. We've got clearer skies with lows in the mid-70s. Tomorrow for Sunday, lots of sunshine. It'll be hot with a high of 93. Throughout the afternoon, heat index values close to 105, so we've got a heat advisory in effect for Sunday afternoon into the early evening and a slim chance of a shower through the afternoon. On Monday, lots of sunshine and a high of 93. Hotter on Tuesday with a high of 97. From the Arkansas Now Weather Center, I'm meteorologist Laura Huckabee. Oh.

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1: Hi, everyone. It's going to take a while to cool tonight. We've got clearer skies with lows in the mid-70s. Tomorrow for Sunday, lots of sunshine. It'll be hot with a high of 93. Throughout the afternoon, heat index values close to 105, so we've got a heat advisory in effect for Sunday afternoon into the early evening and a slim chance of a shower through the afternoon. On Monday, lots of sunshine and a high of 93. Hotter on Tuesday with a high of 97. From the Arkansas Now Weather Center, I'm meteorologist Laura Huckabee.

posting a poster of Poncho and Cisco on California Day. She says she believes in a Robin Hood and brotherhood and colors of green and gray.

0: 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It was a great time. The Oldies Network.
1: Hi, everyone. It's going to take a while to cool tonight. We've got clearer skies with lows in the mid-70s. Tomorrow for Sunday, lots of sunshine. It'll be hot with a high of 93. Throughout the afternoon, heat index values close to 105, so we've got a heat advisory in effect for Sunday afternoon into the early evening and a slim chance of a shower through the afternoon. On Monday, lots of sunshine and a high of 93. Hotter on Tuesday with a high of 97. From the Arkansas Now Weather Center, I'm meteorologist Laura Huckabee. Oh, yeah.

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1: Hi, everyone. It's going to take a while to cool tonight. We've got clearer skies with lows in the mid-70s. Tomorrow for Sunday, lots of sunshine. It'll be hot with a high of 93. Throughout the afternoon, heat index values close to 105, so we've got a heat advisory in effect for Sunday afternoon into the early evening and a slim chance of a shower through the afternoon. On Monday, lots of sunshine and a high of 93. Hotter on Tuesday with a high of 97. From the Arkansas Now Weather Center, I'm meteorologist Laura Huckabee.

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1: Hi, everyone. It's going to take a while to cool tonight. We've got clearer skies with lows in the mid-70s. Tomorrow for Sunday, lots of sunshine. It'll be hot with a high of 93. Throughout the afternoon, heat index values close to 105, so we've got a heat advisory in effect for Sunday afternoon into the early evening and a slim chance of a shower through the afternoon. On Monday, lots of sunshine and a high of 93. Hotter on Tuesday with a high of 97. From the Arkansas Now Weather Center, I'm meteorologist Laura Huckabee.

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1: Hi, everyone. It's going to take a while to cool tonight. We've got clearer skies with lows in the mid-70s. Tomorrow for Sunday, lots of sunshine. It'll be hot with a high of 93. Throughout the afternoon, heat index values close to 105, so we've got a heat advisory in effect for Sunday afternoon into the early evening and a slim chance of a shower through the afternoon. On Monday, lots of sunshine and a high of 93. Hotter on Tuesday with a high of 97. From the Arkansas Now Weather Center, I'm meteorologist Laura Huckabee.

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2: ABC News, I'm Dave Packer. CENTCOM says it launched another volley of attacks on Iran after more U.S. service members were killed in Iranian attacks.
3: U.S. Central Command releasing a statement saying two American service members have been killed and another is missing after an Iranian drone and missile attack in Jordan. The strike hitting an airbase that houses U.S. personnel. Four injured service members were evacuated to Jordanian hospitals and later released.
2: ABC's Allison Kasich. President Trump reportedly telling News Nation that the deaths were very sad, but insisting Iran could not be allowed to have a nuclear weapon. A national day of action over recent shootings involving ICE agents in Texas and Maine, those protests in cities nationwide. Still burning, hundreds of wildfires in parts of Minnesota and a lot in Canada that have been sending smoke drifting across more than a dozen states several days now. The influencer Tate brothers arrested in Miami facing extradition to the UK for rape and sex trafficking charges. This is ABC News.
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6: Good morning, everyone. Bright sunshine, mild temperatures early on, but a lot of heat this afternoon. Highs are going to be in the low 90s, but our heat index to the afternoon close to 105. We've got a heat advisory in effect to the afternoon and early evening. Tomorrow for Monday, expect sunshine with a high of 93 degrees, maybe a pop-up during the heat of the day. Tuesday, however, looks to be very hot. We've got sunshine and a high of 97 degrees. From the Arkansas Now Weather Center, I'm meteorologist Laura Huckabee.

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1: Good morning, everyone. Bright sunshine, mild temperatures early on, but a lot of heat this afternoon. Highs are going to be in the low 90s, but our heat index to the afternoon close to 105. We've got a heat advisory in effect to the afternoon and early evening. Tomorrow for Monday, expect sunshine with a high of 93 degrees, maybe a pop-up during the heat of the day. Tuesday, however, looks to be very hot. We've got sunshine and a high of 97 degrees. From the Arkansas Now Weather Center, I'm meteorologist Laura Huckabee.

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1: Good morning, everyone. Bright sunshine, mild temperatures early on, but a lot of heat this afternoon. Highs are going to be in the low 90s, but our heat index to the afternoon close to 105. We've got a heat advisory in effect to the afternoon and early evening. Tomorrow for Monday, expect sunshine with a high of 93 degrees, maybe a pop-up during the heat of the day. Tuesday, however, looks to be very hot. We've got sunshine and a high of 97 degrees. From the Arkansas Now Weather Center, I'm meteorologist Laura Huckabee.

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2: ABC News, I'm Wayne Cabot. This morning, Iran sent missiles and drones toward Kuwait and Bahrain, two Gulf states that house U.S. troops. Two American service members died when Iran attacked a U.S. base in Jordan.
3: President Trump reportedly telling News Nation the deaths were very sad, but insisting Iran could not be allowed to have a nuclear weapon. President Trump has said the war is necessary to prevent Iran from having a nuclear weapon.
2: ABC's Allison Kosick, the U.S. responding with an eighth night of air attacks inside Iran. Russia hit Kyiv this morning with a volley of missiles and drones lasting for hours, killing one, wounding 16. President Trump will be attending the World Cup final match today in the Jersey Meadows, accompanied by Prime Minister Mark Carney of Canada, which Trump has criticized for not maintaining its forests as more wildfires burn. The FDA has found cyclospora on shredded lettuce not part of the recall. It, too, from Taylor Farms. This is ABC News.
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4: Good morning, everyone. Bright sunshine, mild temperatures early on, but a lot of heat this afternoon. Highs are going to be in the low 90s, but our heat index to the afternoon close to 105. We've got a heat advisory in effect to the afternoon and early evening. Tomorrow for Monday, expect sunshine with a high of 93 degrees, maybe a pop-up during the heat of the day. Tuesday, however, looks to be very hot. We've got sunshine and a high of 97 degrees. From the Arkansas Now Weather Center, I'm meteorologist Laura Huckabee.

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13: Good morning, everyone. Bright sunshine, mild temperatures early on, but a lot of heat this afternoon. Highs are going to be in the low 90s, but our heat index through the afternoon close to 105. We've got a heat advisory in effect through the afternoon and early evening. Tomorrow for Monday, expect sunshine with a high of 93 degrees, maybe a pop-up during the heat of the day. Tuesday, however, looks to be very hot. We've got sunshine and a high of 97 degrees. From the Arkansas Now Weather Center, I'm meteorologist Laura Huckabee. Oldies.

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1: Good morning, everyone. Bright sunshine, mild temperatures early on, but a lot of heat this afternoon. Highs are going to be in the low 90s, but our heat index through the afternoon close to 105. We've got a heat advisory in effect through the afternoon and early evening. Tomorrow for Monday, expect sunshine with a high of 93 degrees, maybe a pop-up during the heat of the day. Tuesday, however, looks to be very hot. We've got sunshine and a high of 97 degrees. From the Arkansas Now Weather Center, I'm meteorologist Laura Huckabee.

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1: ABC News, I'm Wayne Cabot. A U.S. missile on its way to Iran today as the war intensifies following the killing of at least two American service members in Jordan, a third still missing.
2: 16 Americans have been killed so far in this war and more than 400 wounded, according to the Department of Defense. These latest combat deaths are the first reported since the fighting restarted.
1: ABC's Allison Kosick. Russia hit Kyiv this morning with hours of missiles and drones that killed one person. Both Russia and Ukraine have sharply ramped up strikes on shipping. AAA today says that the price for a gallon of gas rose again to 3.998, diesel at 5.10 a gallon. The FDA says shredded lettuce from Taylor Farm.

0: farms other than the recalled lettuce also has cyclospora. President Trump to host Canada's Prime Minister Carney at the World Cup final in the Meadows in Jersey today, where at least they won't be smelling the smoke. The air has mostly cleared. This is ABC News.
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3: Good morning, everyone. Bright sunshine, mild temperatures early on, but a lot of heat this afternoon. Highs are going to be in the low 90s, but our heat index through the afternoon close to 105. We've got a heat advisory in effect through the afternoon and early evening. Tomorrow for Monday, expect sunshine with a high of 93 degrees, maybe a pop-up during the heat of the day. Tuesday, however, looks to be very hot. We've got sunshine and a high of 97 degrees. From the Arkansas Now Weather Center, I'm meteorologist Laura Huckabee.

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11: Good morning, everyone. Bright sunshine, mild temperatures early on, but a lot of heat this afternoon. Highs are going to be in the low 90s, but our heat index to the afternoon close to 105. We've got a heat advisory in effect to the afternoon and early evening. Tomorrow for Monday, expect sunshine with a high of 93 degrees, maybe a pop-up during the heat of the day. Tuesday, however, looks to be very hot. We've got sunshine and a high of 97 degrees. From the Arkansas Now Weather Center, I'm meteorologist Laura Huckabee.

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1: Good morning, everyone. Bright sunshine, mild temperatures early on, but a lot of heat this afternoon. Highs are going to be in the low 90s, but our heat index to the afternoon close to 105. We've got a heat advisory in effect to the afternoon and early evening. Tomorrow for Monday, expect sunshine with a high of 93 degrees, maybe a pop-up during the heat of the day. Tuesday, however, looks to be very hot. We've got sunshine and a high of 97 degrees. From the Arkansas Now Weather Center, I'm meteorologist Laura Huckabee.

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1: ABC News, I'm Wayne Cabot. The U.S. military launching airstrikes overnight on Iran's Revolutionary Guard, retaliation for the killings of two U.S. service members, with a third missing.
2: These latest combat deaths are the first reported since the fighting restarted. Responding to word of the deadly attack, President Trump reportedly telling the New York Post, quote, "It's a shame, but in this case, they died because they don't want to see Iran have a nuclear weapon, and they don't want to see the Middle East blown up."
1: ABC's Marcus Moore. Today, gasoline hit $4 a gallon, says AAA, with Iran turning back tankers in the Strait of Hormuz, Ukraine going after Russian oil fields. Russia hit Kyiv this

0: morning with several hours of punishing attacks. A different sample of shredded iceberg lettuce from Taylor Farms also has cyclospora, according to new FDA testing. The air is better for today's World Cup final in New Jersey. President Trump hosting Canada's Prime Minister Mark Carney. This is ABC News.
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3: Good morning, everyone. Bright sunshine, mild temperatures early on, but a lot of heat this afternoon. Highs are going to be in the low 90s, but our heat index to the afternoon close to 105. We've got a heat advisory in effect to the afternoon and early evening. Tomorrow for Monday, expect sunshine with a high of 93 degrees, maybe a pop-up during the heat of the day. Tuesday, however, looks to be very hot. We've got sunshine and a high of 97 degrees. From the Arkansas Now Weather Center, I'm meteorologist Laura Huckabee.

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9: Good morning, everyone. Bright sunshine, mild temperatures early on, but a lot of heat this afternoon. Highs are going to be in the low 90s, but our heat index through the afternoon close to 105. We've got a heat advisory in effect through the afternoon and early evening. Tomorrow for Monday, expect sunshine with a high of 93 degrees, maybe a pop-up during the heat of the day. Tuesday, however, looks to be very hot. We've got sunshine and a high of 97 degrees. From the Arkansas Now Weather Center, I'm meteorologist Laura Huckabee.

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1: How good are you at waiting? 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
2: Good morning, everyone. Bright sunshine, mild temperatures early on, but a lot of heat this afternoon. Highs are going to be in the low 90s, but our heat index to the afternoon close to 105. We've got a heat advisory in effect to the afternoon and early evening. Tomorrow for Monday, expect sunshine with a high of 93 degrees, maybe a pop-up during the heat of the day. Tuesday, however, looks to be very hot. We've got sunshine and a high of 97 degrees. From the Arkansas Now Weather Center, I'm meteorologist Laura Huckabee.

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9: Good morning, everyone. Bright sunshine, mild temperatures early on, but a lot of heat this afternoon. Highs are going to be in the low 90s, but our heat index to the afternoon close to 105. We've got a heat advisory in effect to the afternoon and early evening. Tomorrow for Monday, expect sunshine with a high of 93 degrees, maybe a pop-up during the heat of the day. Tuesday, however, looks to be very hot. We've got sunshine and a high of 97 degrees. From the Arkansas Now Weather Center, I'm meteorologist Laura Huckabee.

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2: Good morning, everyone. Bright sunshine, mild temperatures early on, but a lot of heat this afternoon. Highs are going to be in the low 90s, but our heat index to the afternoon close to 105. We've got a heat advisory in effect to the afternoon and early evening. Tomorrow for Monday, expect sunshine with a high of 93 degrees, maybe a pop-up during the heat of the day. Tuesday, however, looks to be very hot. We've got sunshine and a high of 97 degrees. From the Arkansas Now Weather Center, I'm meteorologist Laura Huckabee.

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11: Good morning, everyone. Bright sunshine, mild temperatures early on, but a lot of heat this afternoon. Highs are going to be in the low 90s, but our heat index to the afternoon close to 105. We've got a heat advisory in effect to the afternoon and early evening. Tomorrow for Monday, expect sunshine with a high of 93 degrees, maybe a pop-up during the heat of the day. Tuesday, however, looks to be very hot. We've got sunshine and a high of 97 degrees. From the Arkansas Now Weather Center, I'm meteorologist Laura Huckabee.

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1: Good morning, everyone. Bright sunshine, mild temperatures early on, but a lot of heat this afternoon. Highs are going to be in the low 90s, but our heat index to the afternoon close to 105. We've got a heat advisory in effect to the afternoon and early evening. Tomorrow for Monday, expect sunshine with a high of 93 degrees, maybe a pop-up during the heat of the day. Tuesday, however, looks to be very hot. We've got sunshine and a high of 97 degrees. From the Arkansas Now Weather Center, I'm meteorologist Laura Huckabee.

0: life was torn like windblown sand. Then a rock was formed when we held hands.
1: Sunny,
0: sunny, one so true.

0: Energy organization says the U.S. has attacked a nuclear power plant. The U.S. promising to retaliate for the deaths of two American troops at an airbase in Jordan. Iran is hitting American allies that host U.S. troops, including Kuwait, which reports another strike on a water desalination plant. Social media influencers Andrew and Tristan Tate arrested in Miami. The British want them on rape and sex trafficking charges, charges the Tate brothers deny. This is ABC News.
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3: Hi everyone, skies are going to be sunny today and it will certainly be hot. Our high will be 94, our heat index 105+. We do have a slight chance of a shower through the last part of the afternoon and into the first part of the evening. Tomorrow for Monday, sunny, hot, with highs in the mid-90s, and once again that heat index 105+. On Tuesday, we'll be even hotter. We'll have sunny skies with afternoon highs climbing into the upper 90s. From the Arkansas Now Weather Center, I'm meteorologist Laura Huckabee.
4: He shut his eyes and came out on Where No Shut Balls. I get very involved, you know. One, two,

0: Doris Duckers.
1: John Lennon singing Come Together, which they began recording July 21st, 1969. The Beatles had it finished up within a week, leaving in the teenage lyrics.

0: John singing memories of his love for Chuck Berry's You Can't Catch Me.
1: He's got teenage lyrics, he's got hot rod.
0: With some of the lyrics making its way onto the finished Come Together. As I welcome you to another edition of Beatle Brunch, a celebration of the greatest group in rock history, featuring the songs and stories of the Fab Four and their friends on stage, backstage, and in the studio. 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I'm Joe Johnson. Though many of us are on summer break, in their heyday, the Beatles seem to work through the summer, certainly touring America in 64, 65, and 66, but also doing what they loved most, recording new music. Looking over the Beatles' list of recordings from July's past shows dozens and dozens of classics recorded in the heat of July in Beatle history. Some in the heat of the mania, too. Songs like She Loves You and I'll Get You, The Devil in Her Heart, Till There Was You, and then the post-touring days, songs like Here Comes the Sun, Revolution, Cry Baby Cry, and a few that seemed to have endless remakes until one Beatle in particular was satisfied. We'll hear those songs this hour, but rest assured, everything you hear today were July Babies by the Beatles, songs recorded in the seventh month. Let's pick up with She Loves You and Paul recalling to James Corden how he and John rehearsed the song in Paul's family home in front of Paul's dad.
2: Over here, this is where me and John would often come to rehearse or to write. We'd just written She Loves You, which was to be a big Beatles hit. My dad's in there. We're just finishing it up in here, John and I.
3: Yeah.
2: Loves you, yeah. Loves you. We go, okay, well, that's it, you know, we got nothing. So we said, come play it to my dad, you know. Because he was a musician, he played piano.
3: So then you go in here and
2: so
3: you say...
2: So we come in here, we say, Dad.
3: You say, Dad, we think we've got a song.
2: Listen, you know, you want to hear a song? Yeah, okay, so we'll be quiet. So, yeah, okay, we go, loves you, yeah. Loves you, yeah. And he listened to the whole song and he said, it's very nice. He said, but son, he said, there's enough of these Americanisms around. Couldn't you sing She Loves You? Yes, yes, yes. No.
3: It's quite sweet, though.
2: And we did not heed his advice.
3: I've got to say.
2: Had we have done, who knows what could have
3: happened. She loves you, yes. Yes, she does.

0: because Paul McCartney singing and playing and doing all sorts of stuff for you. Coming at you loud and clear over the radio on Beatle Brunch with Joe Johnson.
1: But the thing we like best, I think so anyway, is going into the recording studio.
2: Yeah, lovely. We enjoy that.
1: Love
2: very
1: that,
2: kindly.
1: To make new records, which is what we've been doing all day before we started on this special message. Well, what we like to hear most is one of our songs, you know, taking shape in a recording studio, one of the ones what John and I have written. And then listening to the tapes afterwards to hear how it all worked out, you see. Oh, yeah.

0: The Beatles with They'll Get You and She Loves You, the song's A and B sides. She Loves You became the Beatles' second number one in America. Both songs we just played recorded July 1st, 1963. I'm Joe Johnson and this is our Did July show. Songs recorded or worked on July's in Beatle history. As much as the Beatles worked on official recordings in July, July of 1963 was also the month they recorded 32 songs for the BBC radio show Pop Go the Beatles. Most were cover songs, like this one, introduced by Paul.
1: Yeah, this is from Carrie of Hanley, Stoke-on-Trent. She says, "Dear Mrs. Beatles, please sing any song for my friends and I of Form 5G Brownhill High School, particularly Dot, Bobby, Chris, Andy, and Val, fans of yours, and Jill and Julie, who think you're horrible."
2: All right, well, let's see if we can convert them. Will you sing for us Till There Was You?
1: Yeah.

0: From Pop Go the Beatles, July 10th, 1963, Till There Was You. From a session where they taped six songs for the program. On July 10th, they taped 12 more than a record 18 songs for three more Pop Go the Beatles programs. Shows 8, 9, and 10. 18 for a total of 36 songs recorded that month alone. Wow. And we're just getting started. I'm Joe Johnson with more Did July tracks coming up. A song of Paul's that got under everyone's skin because he was such a perfectionist in the eyes of his Beatle brothers. Gone were the days of recording 30-plus songs in a month.
1: Yes, sir, take one and invite a jumbo band.
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2: Hi, everyone. Skies are going to be sunny today, and it will certainly be hot. Our high will be 94. Our heat index, 105+. We do have a slight chance of a shower through the last part of the afternoon and into the first part of the evening. Tomorrow for Monday, sunny, hot, with highs in the mid-90s. And once again, that heat index, 105+. On Tuesday, we'll be even hotter. We'll have sunny skies with afternoon highs climbing into the upper 90s. From the Arkansas Now Weather Center, I'm meteorologist Laura Huckabee.
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3: There's a black friend of mine called Jimmy Scott. And he used to just say, hey, what's happening, Jimmy? Say, oh, blah, dee, oh, blah, da, life goes on, brah. I just thought, that's a great saying. That's, oh, blah, dee, oh, blah, da, life goes on, brah.
0: I'm Joe Johnson. This is Beatle Brunch with a feature called Did July? Things the Beatles did record in July's past. One track that almost refused to get finished, but not for the lack of trying, was Paul's new ska tune, Obla Di Obla Da. Sure was getting a workout in the studio, starting out as a demo recorded at George's house in Esher mid-1968. By July of 68, it was constantly being reworked by the band. At least two of the four were getting annoyed at spending so much time on this morphing track of Paul's.
1: Desmond has a barrow in the marketplace. Molly is the singer in a band.
0: Producer George Martin recalls how the song finally got nailed down tight by Lennon.
4: I remember on Obla Di, for example, Obla Di Obla Da, I remember Paul coming along with this kind of ska thing, and John actually wasn't in the studio, and we got the thing more or less together, and we were having a bit of a difficulty with it, and he comes in, slightly stoned, and says, what's this rubbish you're doing, or something of that sort. And it goes over to the Barrel House piano and says, all right then, here we go. 1, 2, 3, 4.

0: 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You're listening to Beatle Brunch with Joe Johnson. 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
1: I'm Joe Johnson, taking you on a bit of a widescreen radio chat on Beatle Brunch, as our feature is Did July. In this case, the idea was formed and released on July 6, 1961. John Lennon's short story entitled Being a Short Diversion on the Dubious Origins of Beatles is published in the first issue of Bill Harry's Liverpool music newspaper, Merseybeat. In the piece, written in the style that will later bring Lennon worldwide literary fame, he attributes the naming of the Beatles to a mysterious man.
2: Well, I had a vision when I was 12, and I saw a man on a flaming pie, and he said, "You are Beatles with an A," and we are. That's Paul laughing. Good at acting. Well, that's how it started anyway.

0: Paul McCartney's Flaming Pie, 34 years later, putting music to the words that John had uttered as a jokey quote in Bill Harry's Mercy Beat newspaper, July 6th, 1961. Of course, it's from Flaming Pie, and you can hear a radio special all about the making of Flaming Pie in the media tab of brunchradio.com and old brown shows for Beatle Brunch members. It's a great program featuring rare and newly remixed tracks. I'm Joe Johnson. This is Did July, things the Beatles did in July's past. Now John's at it again, but this time much gentler. He's written a song for Julian and wanted Ringo to sing it. July 22nd, 1968. We're in Studio 2, EMI's Abbey Road Studios, as Ringo records some lyrics never released until the White Album 50th Anniversary box set came out in November of 2018. Say goodnight, Ringo.
1: Come along. Put all those toys away, it's time to jump into bed and go off into dreamland. Yes, Daddy will sing a song for you. Are you ready? Now it's time to say goodnight. Now don't ask me why. Now the sun... Hold it. Daddy went a bit crazy. Daddy...

0: think I have a funny nose.
1: John, Paul, and George adding beautiful choral vocals to Ringo's on the song Good Night, written by John for Julian and sung by Ringo, July 22, 1968. That previously unreleased take was one of the shining jewels found in the White Album box set, November of 2018. I'm Joe Johnson. This is Did July, songs the Beatles recorded during July's past. Coming up, last week we turned our amps up to 11 for rock and roll music.
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6: Hi, everyone. Skies are going to be sunny today, and it will certainly be hot. Our high will be 94. Our heat index, 105 plus. We do have a slight chance of a shower through the last part of the afternoon and into the first part of the evening. Tomorrow for Monday, sunny, hot, with highs in the mid-90s. And once again, that heat index, 105 plus. On Tuesday, we'll be even hotter. We'll have sunny skies with afternoon highs climbing into the upper 90s. From the Arkansas Now Weather Center, I'm meteorologist Laura Huckabee.
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1: Not quite Thursday night, but pretty soon, I should say. I'm Joe Johnson, back with Did July, our Beatle Brunch, focusing on songs and performances from the month of July in Beatle history. On July 29th and 30th, 1968, Paul McCartney directed the Beatles through the first 25 takes of his new super smash, Hey Jude. As legend knows, he wrote it while driving out to see 5-year-old Julian Lennon and his mom, Cynthia, who was going through a divorce from John. For its simplicity later in the song, Hey Jude has some insightful lyrics. In 2005, I asked Paul if he ever kept the original idea for lyrics in a song, or did he change them up? As we hear a run-through of his biggest Beatles hit, he told me this now famous story about Hey Jude.
7: Yeah, sometimes. I mean, you know, Allen Ginsberg used to say, first thought, best thought, and then he'd change everything. But, I mean, I like that idea, first thought, best thought, because it's often true. It's not always true. So, like any rule, you don't have to stick to it. But, yeah, sometimes, you know, I remember particularly one time when I was doing Hey Jude and playing. I'd kind of written it. And I was playing it to John, and I turned round on the line. The movement you need is on your shoulder. Just turned round quickly. I said, "All right, I'll change that. Don't worry." He said, "You won't, you know." He said, "That's great. That's great." So it was one of those. I didn't really know what it meant, but I sort of do now. You sometimes put in a line that seems a bit silly or surreal, and then you sort of go, "Oh yeah, yeah."
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0: The Beatles with the rehearsal run-through of Hey Jude. The heart of the Black Country refers to an old smokestack industrial area in England, while Boston Place is a small London street where the Beatles were filmed running in the opening sequence to A Hard Day's Night. I'm Joe Johnson. This is Beatle Brunch. 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
0: The date was July 14th, 1964. They were there to chat with Brian Matthew of the BBC about their new film and songs, A Hard Day's Night, which they just attended the Liverpool premiere of on July 10th, along with the release of the soundtrack album. Brian Matthew now treating the Beatles as film stars.
2: Yeah, gather around, famous film stars. Lads, then.
3: Right, Brian.
2: Right. Right. Now, look, in my young days, when I was a lad, they used to have actors in films, and that.
4: Yes.
2: Now they...
4: Hey, listen.
1: It's all changed now,
4: all
1: Brian.
4: Changed,
2: well, this
4: though.
2: Is what
1: They're
2: I wondered.
1: They're not doing that. No actors.
2: In those days, the actors used to say their best bits were left on the cutting room floor. Did you find that?
4: No. No. Those were the good bits in the film. You should have seen the rest.
2: Yes.
4: Rubbish.
2: Was it really?
4: Even worse, yes.
2: Who was worse?
4: Oh, Paul.
2: I see.
1: I think John was about the worst.
4: No, it was you.
1: Oh, Ringo was very good. He's a good lad, yeah.
2: They're saying he's a new Charlie Chaplin. Do you think it's right?
1: New Charlie Chaplin.
4: Yeah, he's an old one. Okay,
2: you're
4: Ring.
2: Beginning to look like it. Now then, guess who's top of the pops in Portugal then?
1: Who?
2: Os Beatles.
1: Os Beatles?
2: Ridiculous.
4: Great,
2: Os Beatles.
4: Great lad.
2: Well, I don't suppose you know the title of your film in Portuguese.
4: No, Kringsti Night?
2: Could be. Let's hear the number, shall we?
4: Right.

0: Is that it? Is that the end? Say what?
1: Fade ending.
0: Oh, well, stop there. Right, all right, George.
1: Fade.
0: Hold it.
1: Fade, you see?
0: We did that. No, we've done that bit.
1: The train comes in now.
0: We did that to prove that we weren't playing the record then, you see.
1: Yeah, we did
0: because
1: that.
0: Otherwise no point in your being
1: like
0: here,
1: it,
0: is there? Critical lot of fellas there, aren't you? Here, Ringo, have a banana. Catch.
2: 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Actually pre-recorded before broadcast, as you might have been able to tell there. The Beatles were chosen to star in the premiere episode of this late-night pop music program, and they really had a good time. I'm Joe Johnson. This is Did July, songs and events that happened in July in Beatle history. Coming up, quite a few songs were recorded July of 1969 for the Beatles' swan song album, Abbey Road.
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6: Hi everyone, skies are going to be sunny today and it will certainly be hot. Our high will be 94, our heat index 105+. We do have a slight chance of a shower through the last part of the afternoon and into the first part of the evening. Tomorrow for Monday, sunny, hot, with highs in the mid-90s and once again that heat index 105+. On Tuesday, we'll be even hotter. We'll have sunny skies with afternoon highs climbing into the upper 90s. From the Arkansas Now Weather Center, I'm meteorologist Laura Huckabee.
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7: Like living in New York, I dig it because a lot of New Yorkers leave New York and all the friends I know in New York are all from other towns or other countries. That's why I became a Beatle, because of quotes-unquote American music. You know?
2: More on that in a minute as I welcome you back to Did July, our show of the Beatles productions in the month of July. And this July news, the Beatles Get Back rockumentary is nominated for 5 Emmy Awards. Also, Rick Rubin's McCartney 321 interview is up for 3 for a total of 8. 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Now back to Did July. For one song recorded on July 17th, 1969, Paul wanted that raw, just awakened voice of his. So he'd do just one take, first time in the studio for the day, and if he didn't like it, he'd try again another day. Maybe that's why John Lennon told writer David Sheff in 1980 that he thought he could have sung Oh Darling better.
8: Oh Darling was a great one of Paul's that he didn't sing too well.
9: Yeah.
8: I always thought I could have done it better. It was more my style than his.
9: Yeah.
8: He wrote it, so what the hell, he's going to sing it. If he'd had any sense, he should have let me sing it. Oh!

0: Paul McCartney singing an early take of Oh Darling, July 17th, 1969, engineered by Alan Parsons, who of course would go on to great fame and success with the Alan Parsons Project. As we get ready to wrap up our Did July show, songs the Beatles did in July's past. Now it's time for Mind Games to win an Abbey Road Love Pop Beatles card from Love Pop Cards. Here's the question. 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We close out on July 27th, 1976. John Lennon has finally given his green card and granted U.S. residency. So we'll celebrate with a song that was a single in the U.K., July of 1984. I'm Joe Johnson. Thanks for listening. I'll see you next week on the Beatle Brunch Radio Network.
1: John Lennon has spent 5 years fighting in the courts to stay in the United States because he likes it here. At first, his application was denied because back in the big days of the Beatles, he was convicted in England of possessing marijuana. Today, after all the courts and all the hearings, the Immigration and Naturalization Service gave in, and Lennon can stay.
2: One, two, one, two, three, four. This here's the story about a house husband who, you know, just has to get out of the house. He's been looking at the, you know, the kids for days and days. He's been watching the dishes, screwing around and watching Sesame.

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0: removed after several hazardous days in the Northeast. 10 people were shot early this morning on a street in Tucson, Arizona. No word on their conditions. A responding officer shot the suspect, who was seriously hurt. This is ABC News.
1: One of life's greatest mysteries has finally been solved.
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1: 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You spray, they play. 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
5: Hi everyone, skies are going to be sunny today and it will certainly be hot. Our high will be 94, our heat index 105 plus. We do have a slight chance of a shower through the last part of the afternoon and into the first part of the evening. Tomorrow for Monday, sunny, hot, with highs in the mid 90s and once again that heat index 105 plus. On Tuesday, we'll be even hotter. We'll have sunny skies with afternoon highs climbing into the upper 90s. From the Arkansas Now Weather Center, I'm meteorologist Laura Huckabee.
6: 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This week's presentation is from July 15th, 1978.

Hello again, I'm Casey Kasem, and this is American Top 40. Welcome to our weekly countdown of the 40 most popular songs in the USA. First off, I want to thank Mark Elliott for sitting in for me last week. Well, with all the chart action we've had over the past couple of weeks, our Top 40 has had a turnover of almost 50% since the first of the month. In each of the last 2 weeks, we've had 8 new songs, and we have 3 debut songs coming on today. That's the overall picture. Now let's get to it. Leading off is one of our debut tunes, and if the law of averages applies, then this song has a 1 in 3 chance of hitting number one, because that's the batting average Paul McCartney and Wings have established in the 7 years that they've been hitting.

Wings with the first of the 40 hottest records in the USA this week. That's I've Had Enough. Last week, Dave Mason debuted with his remake of a former number one song from 1961. It was by the Shirelles, produced by Phil Spector. Let's hear a little piece of that original and then go into Dave Mason's recording. Tonight.

Dave Mason and a remake of the Shirelles hit from 1961 and a hit again by the Four Seasons back in 68. That's Will You Love Me Tomorrow. Here's a man who's as comfortable on the pop chart as he is on the country chart. It makes it tough to put a label on Kenny Rogers. His latest single is already top five on the country chart, and it debuts now on American Top 40 at number 38. Love or Something Like It.

Kenny Rogers on American Top 40, debuting at number 38 with Love or Something Like It. A listener in Australia wants to know, who's the biggest Top 40 recording act from a non-English-speaking country? Well, artists from Italy, Spain, Belgium, Holland, Germany, Sweden, Brazil, and Japan have hit the Top 40. And the champs are from the land of King Carl Gustaf. Details

The country from Joplin to Juneau, from Seattle to Savannah. I'm Casey Kasem. This is American Top 40, and we're at number 37. Falling from 24, where it peaked. Billy Joel and Only the Good.

0: Billy Joel at number 37, falling from 24 with Only the Good Die Young. This is Casey on American Top 40 in Hollywood. And now let's answer that question from Australia. Mark Madeline in Sydney wants to know who's the biggest Top 40 recording act from a non-English speaking country. Well, Mark, there are many foreign countries where English is not the native language from which have come recording acts who have hit the top 40. To name a few, we've had Kyu Sakamoto from Japan, Domenico Modugno from Italy, Miguel Rios from Spain, Martha McNeil and Shocking Blue from Holland, Silver Convention from Germany, Morris Albert from Brazil, and the Singing Nun from Belgium. But for the one most successful act from a non-English speaking country, we have to go a little farther north, up to the Scandinavian peninsula, to the land ruled by King Carl Gustaf. And His Majesty's favorite subjects these days have got to be the four members of ABBA, the Swedish group who are far and away the most successful recording act from a non-English speaking country. So, ABBA's your answer, Mark. Thanks for your letter.
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0: number 36 on AT40, Todd Rundgren moving up one with Can We Still Be Friends? Whatever happened to the only singer in history to hit the top 40 with the Beatles as his backup band? Whatever happened to Tony Sheridan? We'll find out in a few minutes.
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10: Hi everyone, skies are going to be sunny today and it will certainly be hot. Our high will be 94, our heat index 105+. We do have a slight chance of a shower through the last part of the afternoon and into the first part of the evening. Tomorrow for Monday, sunny, hot, with highs in the mid-90s, and once again that heat index 105+. On Tuesday, we'll be even hotter. We'll have sunny skies with afternoon highs climbing into the upper 90s. From the Arkansas Now Weather Center, I'm meteorologist Laura Huckabee.
0: This is Casey Kasem on American Top 40 in Hollywood, and it's been 3 years now since Bruce Springsteen last hit the charts. A legal hassle kept him out of the studios and off the surveys, but that's all behind him now. He's dusted off the superstar image that's been sitting on the shelf all this time. Debuting at number 35 with Prove It All Night, here's Bruce Springsteen.

tonight. At number 35, the debut song by Bruce Springsteen. This is Casey Kasem on American Top 40 in Hollywood. And now, let's find out whatever happened to the only singer in history to hit the top 40 with the Beatles playing backup for him. This was his hit.

This song, My Bonnie, is listed on the record charts of 1964 as a record by The Beatles with Tony Sheridan. But that billing should have been the other way around. Sheridan told Dennis Hunt of the Los Angeles Times, when the record was released, the Beatles were just a backing group and I was the singer. They recorded the song in 1961 in Hamburg, Germany. Tony said the Beatles came there after I did. I was the first English singer to go to Hamburg and do well. Eventually, we joined up and even lived together above the club that we worked in. Well, when their record was released in England, artist's manager Brian Epstein heard it, and he wanted to sign the whole group. But Sheridan wasn't interested. He said, by that time, I was doing better than they were. I had no reason to leave Hamburg, and I was in love with a chick and didn't have any ambitions about going back to England. End of quote. And end of Tony Sheridan's association with the Beatles. Did it bother him much, losing out on all that fame and wealth? He said, you can't miss what you haven't had. I have no regrets. Today, Tony is in the United States, ready to record an album of country music. If it doesn't work out, he can always go back to Hamburg, where he's a celebrity and a bit of a legend. And that's what's happened to Tony Sheridan, the only singer ever to hit the charts with the Beatles for a backup band. And the countdown goes on. Number 34. Here's Sweet, another English act, falling from 15 to 34 with Love is Like Oxygen.

one of the two biggest dropping records in the countdown, falling from 15 to 34, 19 notches. That's Love Is Like Oxygen by the group Sweet. 33 hits to number one and counting down. Here's the recent number one hit from the fastest-selling movie soundtrack on the album chart today. John Travolta and Olivia Newton-John at number 33. I got you.

0: There's one of eight songs in our countdown from the movies. That's from Grease, a former number one song, now falling from 14 to 33. John Travolta and Olivia Newton-John with You're the One That I Want. The song at number 32 this week, second week on the chart, moves up six. It's a remake of an old Maurice Williams song called Stay. Here's Jackson Browne.
1: People

0: 29-year-old Jackson Browne, his fourth American Top 40 hit. This one is called Stay. It moves up six to number 32. Coming up on AT40, the hit by the superstar with the unusual nose who says she's glad she never had it fixed because she needs it to sing through.
1: And the match is about to begin.
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9: Hi, everyone. Skies are going to be sunny today, and it will certainly be hot. Our high will be 94. Our heat index, 105+. We do have a slight chance of a shower through the last part of the afternoon and into the first part of the evening. Tomorrow for Monday, sunny, hot, with highs in the mid-90s. And once again, that heat index, 105+. On Tuesday, we'll be even hotter. We'll have sunny skies with afternoon highs climbing into the upper 90s. From the Arkansas Now Weather Center, I'm meteorologist Laura Huckabee.
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0: 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At number 31, third week on the chart moving up to, here's Bob Welch and Hot Love, Cold World.

number 31 on American Top 40, third week on the chart, Bob Welch and Hot Love, Cold World. 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

0: Rondo made a stoner. King
1: Tut. Steve Martin and King Tut moving up 5 to number 30, second week on the chart. Well, now on American Top 40, we're up to the latest hit by the superstar with the unusual nose who says she needs it to sing through. When Barbara Streisand was a teenager, she was under a lot of social pressure to have plastic surgery. She told an interviewer, it was like a fad, the girls at Erasmus High School in Brooklyn having their noses done, taking perfectly good noses and whittling them down to nothing. End of quote. But Barbara wouldn't trust anybody to operate on her nose, and she said that later on she found out her nose has what they call a deviated septum, and that's what gives her voice that special Streisand sound. She said, if I ever had my nose fixed, it would ruin my career. What George Washington Carver did for the peanut, Barbara Streisand has done for ladies' noses. Here she is, moving up 5 notches this week to number 29.

0: Barbara Streisand on American Top 40. At number 29, moving up 5, third week on the chart, with Songbird. 28 hits to number 1 and counting down.
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0: With American Top 40, you know where your favorite songs are in the national music scene. My name's Casey Kasem. The countdown doesn't stop until we get to the top. The song at number 28 this week, second week on the chart, moves up 8 notches. The Atlanta Rhythm Section and I'm Not Gonna Let It Bother Me Tonight.

the Atlanta Rhythm Section, and I'm not going to let it bother me tonight. Survey song number 28, second week on the chart, moving up 8. You're listening to the nation's biggest hits by the world's biggest pop stars. And the countdown continues now on American Top 40 with Carly Simon, with a former top 10 song now at number 27, You Belong to Me.

0: Charlie Simon falling 17 notches from number 10 to 27 with You Belong to Me. This is Casey Kasem in Hollywood counting them down on American Top 40. We've got 26 hits to go on our way to number one, so stay right there.
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5: 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It's by a one-hit wonder originally from Scotland, who'd take his only hit single to number 7. This is John Paul Young with Love Is in the Air. Love.

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2: ABC News, I'm Brian Clark. President Trump will attend this afternoon's World Cup final between Spain and Argentina in New Jersey. His presence just one factor that adds to the already high levels of security. Former Secret Service agent Charles Marino tells ABC.
3: The threat environment here in the United States has never been higher. We are actively engaged in a conflict with Iran.

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3: Hi everyone, skies are going to be sunny today and it will certainly be hot. Our high will be 94, our heat index 105+. We do have a slight chance of a shower through the last part of the afternoon and into the first part of the evening. Tomorrow for Monday, sunny, hot, with highs in the mid-90s, and once again that heat index 105+. On Tuesday, we'll be even hotter. We'll have sunny skies with afternoon highs climbing into the upper 90s. From the Arkansas Now Weather Center, I'm meteorologist Laura Huckabee.
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5: Now on with our survey of the 40 top hits in the nation. 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I'm Casey Kasem, and the countdown rolls on.
6: Number 26.
5: This debuted at number 39 2 weeks ago, moved up 8 last week. This week it moves up to number 26. It's Walter Egan and Magnet and Steel.

Newcomer Walter Egan on AT40, produced by Fleetwood Mac's Lindsey Buckingham. At number 36, moving up 5 with Magnet and Steel. As we found out in our special countdown 2 weeks ago, the

lady who has spent more total weeks at number one than any other woman in the rock era is Roberta Flack. With three different records, she was at number one for 12 weeks. Her current hit, moving up two to 25 this week, is If Ever I See You Again, Roberta Flack.

8 songs this week on our chart from the movies. That's one of them, the title tune from If Ever I See You Again. At number 25, Roberta Flack. We have a letter here on AT40 from a professional cook in New Hampshire who wants to know how many number one songs there have been whose titles mention some kind of food. Well, we found 12 number ones like that, and 9 of them name foods that are loaded with sugar. Details coming up. Casey's Coast to Coast, America. American Top 40 is heard every week in our 50 states and around the world on great radio stations like KCBW, Sedalia, Missouri, WBNQ, Bloomington, Illinois, and 2UW, Sydney, Australia. The song at number 24, Love and Kisses, and Thank God It's Friday.

Love and Kisses on American Top 40, the title song from the movie Thank God It's Friday, at number 24, moving up a notch this week. Well, now let's answer that question about food in the number one spot. The letter is from Ellie Eastman in Chatham, New Hampshire, and she writes, "Dear Casey, I recently heard Cheeseburger in Paradise on your countdown. I'm a professional cook and was wondering how many songs over the years have made it to number one with food mentioned in their titles." Well, Ellie, our research staff each put on about 8 pounds checking that one out, and you'll understand why when I read you the menu. During the rock era, there have been 12 number one songs whose titles refer to something edible. There was one main course, Sukiyaki, one pastry song, American Pie, one song that mentions fruit, one bad apple, and 9 number one songs named for sweets: Honeycomb, Peppermint Twist, Sugar Shack, Incense and Peppermints, Honey, Sugar Sugar, Brown Sugar, The Candy Man, and Lady Marmalade. So there you have it, Ellie. It's not a well-balanced diet, but those are all the number ones of the rock era with titles that mention something to eat. Thanks for your letter. Now on with the countdown. Number 23. Here's Steely Dan and another song from a motion picture. The title song from FM. Moving up 5 notches to 23.

0: Steely Dan on American Top 40, third week on the chart, moving up 5 to 23 with FM. There's a rock drummer in the countdown who actually went deaf from listening to his own band. That story and their current hit are coming up.
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10: Hi everyone, skies are going to be sunny today and it will certainly be hot. Our high will be 94, our heat index 105+. We do have a slight chance of a shower through the last part of the afternoon and into the first part of the evening. Tomorrow for Monday, sunny, hot, with highs in the mid-90s, and once again that heat index 105+. On Tuesday, we'll be even hotter. We'll have sunny skies with afternoon highs climbing into the upper 90s. From the Arkansas Now Weather Center, I'm meteorologist Laura Huckabee.
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0: The next group on 1840, Toby Bowe, started out only 4 years ago with acoustic guitars. Then they went electric. Now they're on the charts. They move up 7 notches this week to number 22 with My Angel Baby. Here's the 5-man group from Texas, Toby Bowe.

There's one of nine acts on American Top 40 for the first time. This week at number 22, Toby Bowe and My Angel Baby. American Top 40 originates in Hollywood. My name is Casey Kasem, and the countdown doesn't stop until we get to the top. Debuting last week at 26 and now moving up to 21 this week, here are the Commodores from Tuskegee, Alabama, and Three Times a Lady. Bang.

three times a lady. The Commodores on American Top 40, second week on the chart, moving up five to number 21. Well, now, my story of the rock musician who was made deaf in one ear by the loud music of his own band. The man is Dennis Elliott. He's the drummer of the popular group Foreigner. During a tour not too long ago, the band was tuning up before a performance. And all of a sudden, Dennis felt a sharp pain in his left ear. Within a few seconds, he couldn't hear out of that ear at all. Dennis told us he'd never been so scared in all of his life. It's bad enough for anybody losing his hearing, but for a musician, it wipes out a career. The next morning, the doctors told Dennis what he already knew, that his deaf left ear was a victim of those powerful amplifiers that he sat so close to during Foreigner's performances. And if he kept it up, his other ear was next, and the deafness might become permanent. So Dennis just stayed away from the band to let the injured eardrum heal. And 4 days later, his hearing returned. Well, Dennis is back to work now as Foreigner's drummer. But ever since that terrible scare, he hasn't taken any chances. For every performance and rehearsal, he wears earplugs in both ears. The band's latest hit moves up 10 notches this week to number 20. Here's Foreigner and Hot

0: There's the biggest moving record in the countdown this week. Second week on the chart, moving up 10 notches to number 20, the half English and half American group, Foreigner and Hot Blooded. 19 hits to number one and counting down.
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0: This week on AT40, there are 18 male solo acts. That's more than we've had in a long, long time. Joe Walsh is one of them. At number 19, moving up for a third week on the chart, Life's Been Good.

0: Joe Walsh on American Top 40, moving to number 19 from 23 with Life's Been Good. There's a song in our countdown about a crime of passion that happens in a New York disco that was, for 30 years, the most famous nightclub in the world. Details and the song are coming up.
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13: Hi, everyone. Skies are going to be sunny today, and it will certainly be hot. Our high will be 94. Our heat index, 105+. We do have a slight chance of a shower through the last part of the afternoon and into the first part of the evening. Tomorrow for Monday, sunny, hot, with highs in the mid-90s. And once again, that heat index, 105+. On Tuesday, we'll be even hotter. We'll have sunny skies with afternoon highs climbing into the upper 90s. From the Arkansas Now Weather Center, I'm meteorologist Laura Huckabee.
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0: 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I'm Casey Kasem, and the countdown rolls on now with a song at number 18.

Eruption is the group. The song is at number 18 this week, same position as last week. I Can't Stand the Rain. This is Casey Kasem on American Top 40 in Hollywood. And now we're up to Barry Manilow's latest hit, the story song about Lola, the beautiful showgirl, and the men who kill because of her. We wondered if it was based on an actual incident, so we talked to Jack Feldman, who co-wrote the lyric with Bruce Sussman, and he told us that their story was pure fiction. But they had it happen in a place that is pure legend. Number 10 East 30th Street in New York City. The Copacabana. For 30 years, absolutely the most famous nightclub in America and probably in the world. It opened in 1940, and on its stage during the next 33 years, the Copa presented the biggest entertainers in the business. As an example of how important it was, the Copacabana is the club that Dean Martin and Jerry Lewis chose for their last performance together as the comedy team of Martin and Lewis. And they were the top-drawing act in the business. When the Copa closed in 73, the hottest music act at that time was Tony Orlando and Dawn, and they headlined the last show. The club's owner, the late Jules Podell, named it after the famous Copacabana Beach in Rio de Janeiro, and he built it around a Latin American theme, which explains why Barry Manilow wrote this music with such a heavy Latin flavor. 2 years ago, the Copa reopened as a disco. It's all in the song. Moving up five notches this week, here's Copacabana.

0: Copacabana, the story of Lola on American Top 40 is told by Barry Manilow, one of a half a dozen disco songs in the countdown this week, coming in at number 17.
1: Number 16.
0: Moving up one notch, sixth week on the chart, here's Englishman Eric Clapton with his hit tune, Wonderful Tonight.

There's the 16th most popular song in the country this week, Eric Clapton and Wonderful Tonight. Coming up, the 15 biggest hits this week in the USA. JC's Coast to Coast. We're counting down the hits the way they're ranked on Billboard's national charts. Survey song number 15, fourth week on the chart, moving up five, is the Jefferson Starship's Runaway. You don't

Runaway at number 15 on American Top 40, moving up 5 by the San Francisco-based group Jefferson Starship. And here's another group out of the Bay up there in San Francisco. Pablo Cruz, the four-man band at number 14, moving up 7 with Love Will Find a Way.

0: Pablo Cruz on AT40 at number 14, moving up 7. That's Love Will Find a Way. This is Casey Kasem in Hollywood. We'll be right back with the top 13 tunes in the USA yet to come.
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5: We're up to a classic American Top 40 Extra from July 15th, 1978. It's by The Village People, who lost their lead singer and co-writer Victor Willis last month after a short illness. The Village People formed in New York back in 1977 to capitalize on the disco craze. And during the late 70s, they'd go on to score 3 top 40 hits, YMCA, In the Navy, and the song that got it all started, Macho Man.

0: 2 weeks away from hitting the countdown. That's the late Victor Willis singing lead with the Village People on Macho Man, a classic American Top 40 extra from 1978.
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2: ABC News, I'm Brian Clark. East Rutherford, New Jersey steps into the global spotlight this afternoon. That's where Spain and Argentina will meet in the World Cup final under tight security. Those security measures touted by the governor, Mikey Sherrill.
3: Part of the reason the World Cup was chosen to be here is because I think we really have an elite police force here in New Jersey. It truly is the best of the best.
2: President Trump will be in attendance and is expected to present the trophy to the winning team. The U.S. continues to strike Iran, the eighth straight night of strikes, according to the Pentagon, focused on Iran's Revolutionary Guard as retribution after two Americans were killed in Iranian strikes on Jordan Friday. That brings the number of Americans killed in the military operation to 16. Senator Mark Warner of Virginia is the vice chair of the Senate Intelligence Committee and says he will not vote for Jay Clayton's nomination as director of

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1: Hi everyone, skies are going to be sunny today and it will certainly be hot. Our high will be 94, our heat index 105 plus. We do have a slight chance of a shower through the last part of the afternoon and into the first part of the evening. Tomorrow for Monday, sunny, hot, with highs in the mid 90s and once again that heat index 105 plus. On Tuesday, we'll be even hotter. We'll have sunny skies with afternoon highs climbing into the upper 90s. From the Arkansas Now Weather Center, I'm meteorologist Laura Huckabee.
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3: Now on with our countdown of the 40 biggest hits in the USA. I'm Casey Kasem, this is American Top 40, and we're on our way to the most popular song in the nation. We're up to the 13th biggest hit in America this week, and it's by a man from Dallas who sings sweet and strong. And that strength has got to come from the 260 pounds that he carries. His name? Meatloaf.

Meatloaf and his first American Top 40 hit. 2 out of 3 ain't bad at number 13 this week, falling from number 11. The soundtrack album of Saturday Night Fever was a runaway smash from the first. It sold 1 million copies before the movie even opened. Well, coming up is a current hit from a different soundtrack album that sold 1.5 million copies before its movie was released. Every week here on AT40, you hear the biggest hits in the country from San Francisco to San Antonio, from Little Rock to Lansing. And the countdown continues with Michael Johnson at number 12 with Bluer Than Blue.

Michael Johnson and Bluer Than Blue at number 12, second week in a row. This is Casey on AT40 in Hollywood. And late last year, the Robert Stigwood Organization turned loose a two-record album that has become part of the American way of life. It caught on so fast that it sold more than a million copies before the film it was from, Saturday Night Fever, had even been released. And what do you know? Robert Stigwood and his organization are at it again. Their latest soundtrack album has topped the phenomenal start of Saturday Night Fever. This one sold even more albums before its film was released. It's the soundtrack from the motion picture Grease. And its producers fully appreciate the fact that if it weren't for Saturday Night Fever, Grease wouldn't be doing so well. It was Fever that created a wider audience for the disco sound. So when the Grease album came out 6 months later, people already had an appetite for it and instantly started buying. And by the time the movie opened, 1.5 million copies had been sold. The hit title tune skids up five notches this week to number 11. Here's Grease, written by Barry Gibb and sung by Frankie Valli.

One step out of the top 10 at number 11 and moving up 5, Frankie Valli with Grease. Let's look at the way Billboard figures the rankings each week. They get retail sales information from record stores across the country, plus radio station airplay, tabulate the data, and come up with their Hot 100 list of the week's most popular singles. Then, from Billboard's list of 100, we take the top 40 and count them down for you on American Top 40. Here now at number 10, Donna Summer and Last Dance.

0: Donna Summer from the movie Thank God It's Friday, Last Dance at number 10, moving up 3. 9 big ones to number 1 as we count them down.
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13: Hi, everyone. Skies are going to be sunny today, and it will certainly be hot. Our high will be 94. Our heat index, 105+. We do have a slight chance of a shower through the last part of the afternoon and into the first part of the evening. Tomorrow for Monday, sunny, hot, with highs in the mid-90s. And once again, that heat index, 105+. On Tuesday, we'll be even hotter. We'll have sunny skies with afternoon highs climbing into the upper 90s. From the Arkansas Now Weather Center, I'm meteorologist Laura Huckabee.
0: American Top 40 originates in Hollywood. My name's Casey Kasem, and here's a song that got as high as number 3 a couple of weeks ago. At number 9, Bonnie.

Welsh girl who makes her home in London, England. Bonnie Tyler at number 9, the fifth week in the top 10, falling 3 notches with It's a Heartache. American Top 40 is heard coast to coast and around the world each week on great radio stations like WBNO, Bryan, Ohio, KBRE, Cedar City, Utah, KEWI, Topeka, Kansas. The song at number 8 this week, second week in a row at that position, a former top 5 disco hit, Peter Brown.

Peter Brown, born and raised in Chicago at number 8, second week in a row, fourth week in the top 10 with Dance With Me. Number 7. Now let's call a roll on this next group and find out who plays what. These are the seven men who call themselves Heatwave, who got together 6 years ago in Germany, now live in London. On keyboards, they have Rod Temperton and Roy Carter. The bass player is Mario Mantisi. The drummer is Ernest Berger. They have two singers, Keith Wilder and Johnny Wilder. And on lead guitar is Billy Jones. That's Heatwave, and their groove line is up two notches this week to number 7.

0: The Groove Line by Heatwave, third week in the top 10 and moving up to number 7, two notches this week. A listener in Illinois is wondering from which outside profession most top 40 artists have come. Well, it turns out to be a profession that's close to all of us, because we've all been on the receiving end. Details coming up.
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8: Hi everyone, skies are going to be sunny today and it will certainly be hot. Our high will be 94, our heat index 105+. We do have a slight chance of a shower through the last part of the afternoon and into the first part of the evening. Tomorrow for Monday, sunny, hot, with highs in the mid-90s, and once again that heat index 105+. On Tuesday, we'll be even hotter. We'll have sunny skies with afternoon highs climbing into the upper 90s. From the Arkansas Now Weather Center, I'm meteorologist Laura Huckabee.
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0: This is Casey Kasem in Hollywood. You know, on their current U.S. tour, the Rolling Stones are alternating between playing large stadiums and small theaters. And ticket prices at those smaller places are really crazy. For example, in Passaic, New Jersey, at a 3,300-seat house, tickets were being scalped for $200 apiece at showtime. Their song moves up to number 6 this week. Here are the Stones with Miss You.

The sixth most popular song in the USA this week, moving up one, The Rolling Stones with Miss You. Now, let's answer that question about what outside career appealed to most recording artists before they switched to music. It was sent in by Linda Brown of Chicago, and her letter reads, Dear Casey, I'm a nurse by profession and was wondering what has been the most commonly shared profession among performers before they began hitting the top 40. All right, let's not confuse profession with regular jobs that a lot of performers have held, such as waiting on tables, gas station attendant, secretary, car wash people, and so on. A profession is a line of work that requires a credential or license to practice, like a nurse, fireman, policeman, teacher, doctor, lawyer, plumber, electrician, minister, and callings like that. Well, one of those professions I've just named has sent 9 people to the charts. There's Timmy Thomas, the late Jim Croce, Sister Janet Mead, Anne Murray, the singing nun Janine Deckers, Donna Fargo, Gene Simmons of Kiss, Chuck Mangione, plus one more artist currently in the top 40, Roberta Flack. These 9 were, and may still be, accredited school teachers, the profession that's shown up the most in the top 40. Teaching. Thanks for your letter, Linda. Now on with the countdown. Number 5. Bob Seger out of Detroit and the Silver Bullet Band at number 5 2 weeks in a row, 4th week in the top 10 with Still the Same.

Bob Seger and the Silver Bullet Band, their fourth top 40 hit at number 5, second week in a row, still the same. The four biggest hits in the USA are coming up. America. Once a week on American Top 40, and you know where your favorite songs are in the national survey. The tune at number 4, second week in a row, has been around for 6 weeks. Here are the OJs and a

0: The trio originally from Ohio who make their base now in Philadelphia. The OJs at number four, second week in a row with Used to Be My Girl. Coming up on AT40, a hit by an artist from the foreign country that has produced more number one recording acts for its population than any other country in the world. They're known for their wool and their whiskey.
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0: on their way to number one. 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
2: The song at number three in our countdown this week, second week in a row at this position, ABBA and Take a Chance on Me. If you

ABBA at number 3 last week, at number 3 this week, 7th week in the top 10 with Take a Chance on Me. This is Casey Kasem on American Top 40 in Hollywood. And now, we're up to the hit by a native of the foreign country that has produced more number 1 recording acts for its population than any other country in the world. Some reasonable guesses might be England, Canada, Australia, Sweden, or the Netherlands. But it's none of those. England is in second place with a ratio of 1.5 million Englishmen for each number one recording act from England. But the leader is the land of the Loch Ness Monster, a country of about 5,200,000 people who during the rock era have sent 4 different recording acts to the top spot on the American chart. That's 1,300,000 Scotsmen for each of their 4 number one recording acts. Donovan, Lulu, the Average White Band, and the Bay City Rollers. And if the man with the number 2 song in the charts this week eventually makes it to number 1, he'll become the 5th act from Scotland to hit the top and move that country even farther into the lead. This is his 4th consecutive week at number 2. Here's Jerry Rafferty with Baker Street.

Scotsman Jerry Rafferty on American Top 40 at number 2 for the fourth week in a row with Baker Street. Well, now we're up to the number 1 song in America. But before we hear it, let's run down the top spots on the other charts. On the soul chart, the number 1 song is Close the Door by Teddy Pendergrass. On the country chart, number 1 is Only One Love in My Life by Ronnie Millsap. And on the album chart, replacing Jerry Rafferty at number 1 is Some Girls by the Rolling Stones. Now, the top song on Billboard's National Singles Chart, the most popular song in America, number 1 for the 5th week in a row on American Top 40, Shadow Dancing by Andy Gibb.

0: old Andy Gibb and the song that has been number one on American Top 40 for 5 consecutive weeks, Shadow Dancing. You've just heard the 40 most popular records determined by Billboard magazine for the week ending July 15, 1978. American Top 40 is produced in Hollywood by Watermark Incorporated. Executive producer Tom Rounds. Producer Nikki Wine. Creative consultant Don Bastani. Once again, a special thank you to Mark Elliott, who sat in for me last week. This is Casey Kasem. Join me again next week for our countdown of the 40 biggest hits in the USA. Till then, keep your feet in the ground and keep reaching for the stars. 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
1: 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Special thanks to Kalila Dawkins, Rob Durkee, Pete Battistini, Scott Lakefield, Mike Savage, Michael Cross, Dave Nunez, and of course, the legend where the countdown began, Casey Kasem. I'm Larry Morgan. 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
5: ABC News, I'm Brian Clark. U.S. Central Command says unidentified remains found at the location in Jordan where two U.S. service members were killed Friday.

0: Chance of a shower to the last part of the afternoon and into the first part of the evening. Tomorrow for Monday, sunny, hot, with highs in the mid-90s, and once again, that heat index 105+. On Tuesday, we'll be even hotter. We'll have sunny skies with afternoon highs climbing into the upper 90s. From the Arkansas Now Weather Center, I'm meteorologist Laura Huckabee.
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8: 30 million persons found themselves without light, subways, elevators, air conditioning. Where were you when the lights went out?
9: Oh, yeah. 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

0: 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This is the dawning of
1: 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Tranquility Base here. The Eagle has landed.
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submitted for your approval a period of time between January 1, 1960 and December 31st, 1969. During the course of this 3-hour broadcast, there is no other time. It's 1964.

0: department.
1: In this year of 1964, a new craze is sweeping the nation. It's called Beatlemania. The four lads from Liverpool are taking America by storm. And as the teenage girls look up to the Beatles, what do the Beatles see when they look back at the teenage girls? See-through blouses and topless swimsuits. That's the big scandalous fashion going on here in 1964. And it's not uncommon to see a young lady wearing a see-through blouse and or topless swimsuit driving a Ford Mustang, because it's the most

Khrushchev is out, Brezhnev is in. Barbra Streisand has opened on Broadway in a new play called Funny Girl, a play inspired by the life and loves of vaudevillian comedian Fanny Brice. Critics say Streisand's character is a plucky, wisecracking, Jewy Cinderella that audiences are adoring. Not only does she have a new hit play, she also has a new hit song nominated for a Grammy as the Best Female Vocal Performance of 1964. The song, People. The person, Barbra Streisand.

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10: Hi, everyone. Skies are going to be sunny today, and it will certainly be hot. Our high will be 94. Our heat index, 105+. We do have a slight chance of a shower through the last part of the afternoon and into the first part of the evening. Tomorrow for Monday, sunny, hot, with highs in the mid-90s. And once again, that heat index, 105+. On Tuesday, we'll be even hotter. We'll have sunny skies with afternoon highs climbing into the upper 90s. From the Arkansas Now Weather Center, I'm meteorologist Laura Huckabee.
0: We now return to the year 1964.

the real Don Steele, live from the 60s. Here's Terry Stafford now. Yeah, talking about that suspicion. Was it the lipstick on his collar, or when he wandered in at 2 a.m. that got you suspicious, Denny?

0: 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We'll return in a moment.
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9: Hi, everyone. Skies are going to be sunny today, and it will certainly be hot. Our high will be 94. Our heat index, 105+. We do have a slight chance of a shower through the last part of the afternoon and into the first part of the evening. Tomorrow for Monday, sunny, hot, with highs in the mid-90s. And once again, that heat index, 105+. On Tuesday, we'll be even hotter. We'll have sunny skies with afternoon highs climbing into the upper 90s. From the Arkansas Now Weather Center, I'm meteorologist Laura Huckabee.
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11: 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Thank you.

It's just like being in California in the wintertime, you understand? Everybody having fun in the warm sun. Here's the Rivieras on Live from the 60s.

President and Commander-in-Chief, it is my duty to the American people to report that renewed hostile actions against United States ships on the high seas in the Gulf of Tonkin have today required me to order the military forces of the United States to take action in the

0: The year 1964 will continue in a moment. We're live from the 60s.
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9: Hi, everyone. Skies are going to be sunny today, and it will certainly be hot. Our high will be 94. Our heat index, 105+. We do have a slight chance of a shower through the last part of the afternoon and into the first part of the evening. Tomorrow for Monday, sunny, hot, with highs in the mid-90s. And once again, that heat index, 105+. On Tuesday, we'll be even hotter. We'll have sunny skies with afternoon highs climbing into the upper 90s. From the Arkansas Now Weather Center, I'm meteorologist Laura Huckabee.
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1: Hi everyone, skies are going to be sunny today and it will certainly be hot. Our high will be 94, our heat index 105+. We do have a slight chance of a shower through the last part of the afternoon and into the first part of the evening. Tomorrow for Monday, sunny, hot, with highs in the mid-90s, and once again that heat index 105+. On Tuesday, we'll be even hotter. We'll have sunny skies with afternoon highs climbing into the upper 90s. From the Arkansas Now Weather Center, I'm meteorologist Laura Huckabee.
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9: Hi, everyone. Skies are going to be sunny today, and it will certainly be hot. Our high will be 94. Our heat index, 105+. We do have a slight chance of a shower through the last part of the afternoon and into the first part of the evening. Tomorrow for Monday, sunny, hot, with highs in the mid-90s. And once again, that heat index, 105+. On Tuesday, we'll be even hotter. We'll have sunny skies with afternoon highs climbing into the upper 90s. From the Arkansas Now Weather Center, I'm meteorologist Laura Huckabee.
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On Live from the 60s with me, the real Don Steele, the latest rumor is that Ed Sullivan is making the Rolling Stones change the name of this song before they appear on his program. It'll be called Let's Spend Some Time Together for One Night.

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9: Hi, everyone. Skies are going to be sunny today, and it will certainly be hot. Our high will be 94. Our heat index, 105+. We do have a slight chance of a shower through the last part of the afternoon and into the first part of the evening. Tomorrow for Monday, sunny, hot, with highs in the mid-90s. And once again, that heat index, 105+. On Tuesday, we'll be even hotter. We'll have sunny skies with afternoon highs climbing into the upper 90s. From the Arkansas Now Weather Center, I'm meteorologist Laura Huckabee.
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11: 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Big party going on right here on Live from the 60s. 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Anytime you're ready, ladies.
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from the 60s. I'm the real Don Steele. Got some Boogie B for you right now. The Blues Magoon. We ain't got nothing yet, but we're definitely working on it.

out of 1967 and on your radio. This is Live from the 60s with me, the real Don Steele. And the word is out, Elvis Presley married Priscilla last night in Las Vegas, a girl he's been dating for quite some time. We wish them

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14: Hi everyone, skies are going to be sunny today and it will certainly be hot. Our high will be 94, our heat index 105 plus. We do have a slight chance of a shower through the last part of the afternoon and into the first part of the evening. Tomorrow for Monday, sunny, hot, with highs in the mid 90s and once again that heat index 105 plus. On Tuesday, we'll be even hotter. We'll have sunny skies with afternoon highs climbing into the upper 90s. From the Arkansas Now Weather Center, I'm meteorologist Laura Huckabee.
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2: You've painted up your lips and rolled and curled your tinted hair.

0: We may have a little fog early. The rest of the day will be sunny, hot, with a high of 94. The heat index on Monday, right back to 105+. On Tuesday, sunshine and a high of 98 degrees. On Wednesday, we'll be sunny, just a little cooler, with a high of 91. By Thursday, we should fall back into the mid-80s. From the Arkansas Now Weather Center, I'm meteorologist Laura Huckabee.
1: The year is 1961.
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0: sophisticate and do the other thing. Not because they are easy, but because they are hard.
1: A fiery horse with the speed of light, a cloud of dust, and a hearty Ohio silver.
2: Alan Shepard went downrange from Cape Canaveral in a suborbital flight.
3: Once more, we must reaffirm the fact that violence and hatred are the attributes of a sick society.
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0: Ask not what your country can do for you. 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

This is Live from the 60s. I'm the real Don Steele, and I want to thank you so much for joining me this week. You know, it's the weekend, and it's time to get out and party. Let your hair down just a little bit. It's the nifty thing to do here in 1961. Head on down to the mall shop, or maybe head on over to where Rosie and the Originals are recording Angel Baby in a roller rink in San Diego.

1961 is definitely a year for ups and downs. Yo-yos are the biggest selling toy fad this year. We have the youngest president in history, John Fitzgerald Kennedy. He's a little upset today because Soviet cosmonaut Yuri Gagarin became the first man in space. Kennedy replied at a press conference, "We'll be on the moon before they will." Can you imagine that? On the moon. As far

0: on top. In the movies, The Guns of Navarone is the number one movie this year, and the film version of West Side Story has earned an Oscar for Best Picture. Speaking of Oscars, Sophia Loren is Best Actress for her role in Two Women. Audrey Hepburn in Breakfast at Tiffany's made a good showing this year. Movies to be watching for in 1961, The Absent-Minded Professor, The Parent Trap, Exodus, and Never on Sunday. Why not? Meanwhile, just back from a PTA meeting, here's Principal Gary U.S. Boz with a word for the kids.
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12: Hi everyone, skies are going to be partly cloudy tonight as temperatures settle in the mid-70s. Tomorrow for Monday, we may have a little fog early. The rest of the day will be sunny, hot, with a high of 94. The heat index on Monday, right back to 105+. On Tuesday, sunshine and a high of 98 degrees. On Wednesday, we'll be sunny, just a little cooler, with a high of 91. By Thursday, we should fall back into the mid-80s. From the Arkansas Now Weather Center, I'm meteorologist Laura Huckabee.
0: You're traveling through time. You're moving through another decade called the 1960s. And now, submitted for your approval, the year 1961.
13: We have been told that the hammer and sickle flag has now been planted on the moon. And we have no reason to doubt it. I would not be at all surprised to be hearing a human voice from outer space that will have an unmistakable Russian accent.

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10: Hi, everyone. Skies are going to be partly cloudy tonight as temperatures settle in the mid-70s. Tomorrow for Monday, we may have a little fog early. The rest of the day will be sunny, hot, with a high of 94. The heat index on Monday, right back to 105+. On Tuesday, sunshine and a high of 98 degrees. On Wednesday, we'll be sunny, just a little cooler, with a high of 91. By Thursday, we should fall back into the mid-80s. From the Arkansas Now Weather Center, I'm meteorologist Laura Huckabee.
0: And now we return to the year 1961.

0: rather have a Buick? A Buick? A Buick? Wouldn't you really rather have a Buick?
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2: 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And now here's their latest hit, Mama Said.

0: Let's see now. 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I'm a little lost. 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
1: 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Yuri Gagarin became

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10: Hi, everyone. Skies are going to be partly cloudy tonight as temperatures settle in the mid-70s. Tomorrow for Monday, we may have a little fog early. The rest of the day will be sunny, hot, with a high of 94. The heat index on Monday, right back to 105+. On Tuesday, sunshine and a high of 98 degrees. On Wednesday, we'll be sunny, just a little cooler, with a high of 91. By Thursday, we should fall back into the mid-80s. From the Arkansas Now Weather Center, I'm meteorologist Laura Huckabee.
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12: Alan Shepard went downrange from Cape Canaveral in a suborbital flight. Lapse time, 15 minutes. In July, Gus Grissom went downrange for 16 minutes and almost drowned when his Mercury capsule flooded and sank.
13: 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Now he's leaving on his own trip, Rick. I'm a

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2: Hi, everybody. I'm Alex Ward. Thank you for coming around. Some great rock and roll and some music from our growing up days. Remembering Joe Melson used to sing with Roy Orbison, Bonnie Tyler, and Rosie Hamilton. Rosie and the Originals. Stick around with me.
4: Goodness gracious, great balls of fire.

Come to Erie's song. Patti Page, Hush Hush Sweet Charlotte. Look at the birthday calendar now, July 22nd, 1937 in South Carolina. Chuck Jackson was born. He was raised in Pittsburgh, though. Left college to sing gospel in 57. Then he sang with the Del Vikings for a short period of time. But he was discovered by another record company and had a little help from Jackie Wilson. Wrote a song called I Don't Want to Cry because it's kind of based on a true experience. And real nice guy. I got to see him one time up in New York. Boy, he put on a show. Unfortunately, he passed away in 23 at age 85. Remembering Chuck Jackson, going to play that favorite song of his of mine from my original 45. Coming up next here on The Pig and Whistle. It's 6:07. I want to thank everybody for coming out to The Pig and Whistle Party. At Whiskey Jill's today. As usual, a good time. And just looking at my calendar, next month, third Sunday is the 16th. That's Elvis weekend. We're going to play a lot of Elvis music and just have a big time. So come on out next month in August for the Pig and Whistle Party at Whiskey Jill's 6160 Macon. It's exit 12 on I-40 going out toward Nashville. Look forward to seeing everybody out there. As usual, a good time, rocking and rolling, playing music we grew up with, maybe a line dance or two, and of course a lot of Elvis music on the 16th. So circle that calendar. August 16th, Elvis party at Whiskey Jules, Pig and Whistle, 6160 Macon. And we'll just have more fun dancing to the music, that big dance floor, the lighting system, great sound system. See you next month, August 16th. Pig and Whistle Party, Elvis style, at Whiskey Jill's.

Man, that song rocks. Chuck Jackson here on the Pig and Whistle Show. Look at my calendar now. On the 24th, 2012, we lost Larry Hoppin. You say, well, who is that? Well, he's the founding member, the vocalist, the guitarist, and sang lead on this song for a group called Orleans. Remember this?

song for a guy named Paul Anka. He was from Canada. He wrote it. He sang it. It went to number one, summer of 57, all about his babysitter, Diana.

fun song. Do it again, just a little bit slower, back to 67. John Robin and the In Crowd. Thanks for coming around the Pig and Whistle Show. The birthday calendar now, on the 20th, 1944, in Humboldt, Tennessee. Bill Browder was born. You say, don't know the name. Well, goes back a couple other names. One, we know him today, is T.G. Shepherd. But back in the 60s, he was working over at Goldsmiths in the shoe department, trying to get a living going and something, playing in clubs, and also did a song on Atco Records. It's pretty big around the Memphis area. I remember this one so well. High School Days. On that one, he was known as Brian C.

0: Great song to play in late May when everybody's graduating and everything. High School Days, Brian Stacey, or we know him as T.G. Shepherd. Thank you for coming around. Let's look at the calendar of things going on. July 19th, 1961, the Edsels, they were a singing group, appeared on American Bandstand with their big song called Ramalama Ding Dong. I've got it next here on the Pig and Whistle, 622.
1: Hi, everyone. Skies are going to be partly cloudy tonight as temperatures settle in the mid-70s. Tomorrow for Monday, we may have a little fog early. The rest of the day will be sunny, hot, with a high of 94. The heat index on Monday, right back to 105+. On Tuesday, sunshine and a high of 98 degrees. On Wednesday, we'll be sunny, just a little cooler, with a high of 91. By Thursday, we should fall back into the mid-80s. From the Arkansas Now Weather Center, I'm meteorologist Laura Huckabee.

0: The song was done back in the late part of the 50s, but it came out again in 61 as part of the doo-wop revival. That's when it was a big hit. The Edsels, name for the car, of course, and Ramalama Ding Dong. Turn the birthday calendar now. On the 21st, 1945, in Oregon, Rosie Hamlin was born. She wrote the lyrics for a song when she was still just a young teenager. Became a big hit, and then she kind of faded away. We lost her in 17, in her sleep, 71 years old. Family said that she suffered from health problems, which prevented her from performing live a lot. Got to talk to her one time. I asked her what the inspiration was for Angel Baby.
1: I was working on it around 13. I guess I was just on the verge of 14, something like that. Yeah, because I had a puppy love. I met this boy. It was just a, you know, one of those first infatuation puppy loves. So I guess I was on the verge of 14. And some of the cousins had a little band, and I joined the little band. We didn't have a name or anything, and the aunts and uncles paid for all the instruments, so we would learn how to, you know, play them. And but we had to play for the family barbecues and baptisms and things like that. And that's when I started singing with the cousins, and let's see, that's when I met this young boy that was, I think he was 2 years older than me, and I was just on the verge of 14, and that's when I wrote Angel Baby.
2: Did he know that you had written that song for him?
1: No. He never knew until, oh, many, many years later.

0: For Top Sound of Boomtown here on the Pig of Whistle Show, thank you for coming around. Your request to welcome Alex at alexward.us email request line. Sad near the passing of one Joe Melson on July 1st, 2026. And say, well, who is that? Look at the bottom of some of the Roy Orbison records that came out in the early part of the 60s. It says Orbison, Melson. Melson co-wrote almost all of the first 10 or so songs that he had when he went with the Monument Records. It was owned by Fred Foster. I always thought that the background singing was done by the Anita Kerr Singers. Well, they were there, but the guy that did the soft part was Joe Melson. He was 91 when he passed away. I got to talk to him about 20 years ago. I asked him about that. I said, did you sing on Roy Orbison songs?
1: Yes. Well, that's interesting because I had been doing the vocal figures with Roy while he sang the lead. And Anita Kerr, with Anita Kerr Singers, they practiced it. And I taught it to them. And she heard me singing it. And she said, Joe, you ought to do that. Because you had Fred Foster standing there, you know, and he didn't really mix with that too much as to why you should do it. She said, because you got the feel for it. So she turned to them and said, let him do it because he has the feel for those vocal figures that'll make this come off. She said, we'll probably go more on the beat. Dum, dum, dum, dum, be doo wah. He said, he brings a slur into it and comes into it and puts the emotion it needs. I had the soft voice, which contrasted, the reason I recreated, I wanted, in that soft effect, Roy has a high piercing voice. I put a soft voice to contrast the high voice. So you got the contrast in the music and the voice. And then after that, I did all the soft vocals and taught the singers. And they copied my sound in the background in four-part harmony. So it'd come out like that. Like,

0: Bobby Freeman here on the Pig and Whistle Show. Look at the birthday calendar now. On the 23rd, 1944, in Jersey City, New Jersey, Dino Danelli was born. He was a drummer for the Young Rascals. Dynamic. He could twist those sticks and throw them in the air and just kept the beat. He was wonderful. We lost him at 22 to congestive heart failure at age 78. I always remember him on this one. Seen it live several times, and he's just knocking it out of the ballpark.
1: One, two.

remember buying the original 45 on that back in 1960. It's on Liberty Records, Johnny Burnett and Dreamin'. Look at the birthday calendar now. On the 25th, we got a couple that kind of have to do with a group or a song. One in 1944, Tom Dawes, was born in Albany, New York. He was a founding member and the bass player for a group that eventually became The Circle. Had a big hit or two and then kind of faded away. But later on, he wrote a lot of jingles for McDonald's and Cokes, American Airlines, Alka-Seltzer, and many more. We lost him at age 64 in 2007, a stroke after artery surgery. Something else had to do with The Circle. This time, 1942. On the 25th, Bruce Woodley. He was born in Australia. How'd he come to do with something with The Circle? Well, he started a group, worked several people together, and then they found this great girl singer, and they became The Seekers. One day he was in London, met a guy that was beginning to start his career, Paul Simon. And they wrote a song that eventually would be done by The Circle, Red Rubber Ball. Bruce and Tom, we remember that great song again from the 45 I bought back in 66.

Circle. Pick a Whistle Show. Look at birthday calendar now again on the 23rd this time, 1935. In Los Angeles, Cleveland Duncan was born. Original member, one of the founding guys of a group called the Penguins. They got their name of the Penguin on the package of Cool cigarettes. Got to meet him one time. Really nice guy. Passed away in 2012 at age 78. Remembering Cleve Duncan, that big song that he wrote.

0: Great song. Sand here, the passing of Gaynor Hopkins on July 8th, 2026, 75 years old. Now, we knew her as Bonnie Tyler, a name she picked out of a long list when she started being famous. She was from Wales, first and only number one hit for somebody from over there. And she had a bunch of big hits. I always liked her stuff. She had that gravelly voice, kind of sounded like Rod Stewart. In fact, they called her the female Rod Stewart. Happened when she had throat surgery many years ago. They told her, okay, now you got to be careful with the throat for a couple of weeks. Don't even talk if you don't have to. Well, the next day, something bothered her and she screamed. That messed up her throat permanently, but it gave her a trademark. Now, speaking of Rod Stewart, he was a big fan of hers. And a couple of days after the passing, he was at some kind of a charity thing at a very posh place over in England. And he walked up to the little band there. It was just a little kind of an orchestra kind of thing. Took a microphone, and he had this as he paid tribute to Bonnie.
1: A good friend of mine in the last 24 hours, Bonnie Tyler. So, yes, hi. Nothing but love.

Wrapping things up on the Pickle Wilson Show. Something you want to hear, let me know. Alex@alexward.us, email request line. 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

0: Hi everyone, skies are going to be partly cloudy tonight as temperatures settle in the mid-70s. Tomorrow for Monday, we may have a little fog early. The rest of the day will be sunny, hot, with a high of 94. The heat index on Monday, right back to 105+. On Tuesday, sunshine and a high of 98 degrees. On Wednesday, we'll be sunny, just a little cooler, with a high of 91. By Thursday, we should fall back into the mid-80s. From the Arkansas Now Weather Center, I'm meteorologist Laura Huckabee.
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